We love the tens, the era when selfies were made easy, hashtags ruled, and Spotify took over with great music like this.

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0: Seaside Bar, formerly known as the Beach Bar, are giving away a £20 voucher to a different winner every week to spend in their bar or restaurant. 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
1: Sheppey FM Local News Burst is brought to you by Sheppey Scene. Sheppey Scene is an independent news site, especially for the Isle of Sheppey and its community.
2: A businessman is calling for an investigation after thousands of travellers were caught in huge traffic jams trying to get onto the Isle of Sheppey over the Maybank holiday. National Highways closed the island-bound side of the Sheppey crossing after an expansion joint failed, causing major delays. Some children were reportedly stuck on school buses for up to 5 hours in extreme heat and without water. Travelmaster's boss Tim Lamkin says there should be heads to roll. One lane of the crossing remains closed while repairs continue, and lorries are being diverted over the Kingsbury Bridge. Gary Ratcliffe, co-founder of Curley's Farm and School at Bayview, has been chosen to lead a £20 million government investment programme for Laysdown, Eastchurch and Warden. He will chair the new Pride in Place Board, overseeing £2 million a year of funding over the next decade to improve the eastern side of Sheppey. The Aviation Museum at Eastchurch has received its King's Award for volunteering from Vice Lord Lieutenant of Kent, Sir Hugh Robertson, who praised the volunteers and the museum's work celebrating Sheppey's place in aviation history. Sheerness Beach is now flying a blue flag after being recognised as one of the best beaches in Britain. Seaside Award flags are also flying at Maidstone and Laysdown. And finally, almost 100 events will take place across the island next month as part of the Festival of Sheppey. Organiser Jenny Herkett says she launched the festival after being told Sheppey was a cultural desert, a comment she says inspired her to prove otherwise. More details are available on the Festival of Sheppey Facebook page and the Sheppey Scene website.
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about now, about now, about now, about now, about now, about now, about now, about now, about now, about now, about now, about now, about now, about now, about now, about now, about now, about now, about now, about now, about now, about now, about now, about now, about now, about now, about now, about now, about now, about now, about now, about now, about now, about now, about now, about now, about now, about now, about now, about now, about now, about now, about now, about now, about now, about now, about now, about now, about now, about now, about now, about now, about now, about now, about now, about now, about now, about now, about now, about now, about now, about now, about now, about now, about now, about now, about now, about now, about now, about now, about now, about now, about now, about now, about now, about now, about now, about now, about now, about now, about now, about now, about now, about now, about now, about now, about now, about now, about now, about now, about now, about now, about now, about now, about now, about now, about now, about now, about now, about now, about now, about now, about now, about now, about now, about now, about now, about now, about now, about now, about now, about now, about now, about now, about now, about now, about now, about now, about now, about now, about now, about now, about now, about now, about now, about now,

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0: 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Nice view, too.
1: Ah, very nice, Petunia. And look at that nice little boat. He's having a lot of fun out there in his little dinghy. That's what they call them, you know, sailing dinghies.
0: Are they nice people at Aratel, Joe?
1: Hey, hello. Now he's slicing his main brace.
0: Though I don't think the man on table number 6 is very nice.
1: Hey, do you think he's in trouble, Petunia?
0: Oh, no, Joe. He's just enjoying himself on holiday.
1: He's decided to have a swim. Now he's going to climb back again. I expect that water's a bit cold, don't you? Oh, he's changed his mind. Oh, he's waving to us. Go away! I can't say I recognise him, though.
0: Well, he must know us. Maybe it's the gent on table number 6.
1: No, it's not him. He's much... Oh, now he's shouting. Lovely day, isn't it? Help! Help! Dial 999 and ask for the Coast Guard. I can't hear a word he's saying, you know. Help. Dial 999 and ask for the Coast Guard. Well, I never.
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0: Sheppey FM local news burst is brought to you by Sheppey Scene. Sheppey Scene is an independent news site especially for the Isle of Sheppey and its community.
1: A businessman is calling for an investigation after thousands of travellers were caught in huge traffic jams trying to get onto the Isle of Sheppey over the Maybank holiday. National Highways closed the island-bound side of the Sheppey crossing after an expansion joint failed, causing major delays. Some children were reportedly stuck on school buses for up to 5 hours in extreme heat and without water. Travel Masters boss Tim Lamkin says there should be heads to roll. One lane of the crossing remains closed while repairs continue, and lorries are being diverted over the Kingsbury Bridge. Gary Ratcliffe, co-founder of Curley's Farm and School at Bayview, has been chosen to lead a £20 million government investment programme for Laysdown, East Church and Warden. He will chair the new Pride in Place Board, overseeing £2 million a year of funding over the next decade to improve the eastern side of Sheppey. The Aviation Museum at East Church has received its King's Award for volunteering from Vice Lord Lieutenant of Kent, Sir Hugh Robertson, who praised the volunteers and the museum's work celebrating Sheppey's place in aviation history. Sheerness Beach is now flying a blue flag after being recognised as one of the best beaches in Britain. Seaside Award flags are also flying at Maidstone and Laysdown. And finally, almost 100 events will take place across the island next month as part of the Festival of Sheppey. Organiser Jenny Herkett says she launched the festival after being told Sheppey was a cultural desert, a comment she says inspired her to prove otherwise. More details are available on the Festival of Sheppey Facebook page and the Sheppey Scene website.
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1: The weather in just a moment.
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3: Morning. Taking a look at the weather for today. A fine start with bright or sunny spells. However, a cloud gradually thickening from the west. Apologies. With some rain possible in the far west. Otherwise, staying mostly fine until the evening with heavy showers than spreading east. Maximum temperature of 22 degrees Celsius. The sun rose today at 4:46 a.m. and it will set today at 9:04 p.m. The UV today will be medium and the pollen high. It's high tides for Sheneche. The next low tide is at 7:53 a.m. at 0.9 meters. High tide is at 2:04 p.m. at 5.4 meters. That's all your weather and tide times for now. I will have more at 9.
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3: Right then, taking a look on the roads, the first time this morning then, 2 minutes past seven, the whole island is clear, nothing to report on the island. I'll just move this out of the way momentarily. Going on Luffy Island, Sheppey Crossing, King's Road bridges are both clear. Just remember the Sheppey Crossing island bound is down to one lane, the right hand lane is open. And overweight vehicles can't go along there. Vehicles above 7.5 tonnes. Kemsley, Milton Regis, there seems to be a road closure in Kemsley where the train station is there, just be wary of that. Sittingbourne, all clear. A249 all the way down to the M20 roundabouts, all clear. Maidstone and the Medway towns, nothing to report around there either. Taking the first look at your trains, your next train from Sheerness on sea to Sittingbourne will be the 7:13. Calling at Greenbrook, Kemsley and Sittingbourne. If you missed that one, the next one will be the 7:46. And if you see something I'm not reporting and it's safe and legal to do so, then don't hesitate and get in touch on 01795 665898. 01795 665898. That's all on the roads and the rounds for now. There'll be another travel update at 7:30. Time to kick off the show then.
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0: was Taito Simon and This Monday Morning Feeling. Time to do this for another week then.
1: Getting out of bed, rubbing your eyes in the morning, going downstairs and having a cup of coffee. 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
0: Hello and a very good morning then. It is Monday the 1st of June 2026. Can you believe it? It's the 1st of June already. Hello and welcome along to another Get Up and Go Breakfast Show. Kickstarting your week on this Monday morning with me, Jess, this morning. Yes, as we go. So all of the usual features coming up on the show, the facts of the day, the days of the year. We will have another weather update at 9, a look on the roads and the rails on the hour and the half an hour. We will do a riddle, we will do a survey, says plus anything else that we fancy. Dedications and requests are welcome as always. You can phone the studio on 01795 665898, 01795 665898. 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AdamMills97 is the one you need to search for. Is it going to be another one of them shows? Let's find out. Right then, let's kick off the show with Zara Larsson and the Pink Panthers and Midnight Sun. Then Sean Paul and Clean Pandit and Rockabye. And then we will have Bewitched and Jesse Hold On. 9 minutes past 7. Let's get the show on the road then. A very good morning.

0: and Jesse, hold on. It is 7:20, Sheppey FM 92.2, time for the facts of the day then. Gwen Stefani's brother, Eric Stefani, was originally the keyboardist for No Doubt. He left the band to become animator on The Simpsons. In 1957, the US government placed bottles of soda and beer next to a nuclear explosion. The study found that the drinks would still be safe to consume in the event of an emergency. Close friends tend to have actual genetic similarities to each other, like families do. Cows don't actually have four stomachs. They have one stomach with four compartments. Compartments, and cows have compartments, so they have a mooing compartment then. Canada has more lakes than any other country in the world. Cats and dogs can't see directly below their faces because their snout gets in the way. To your brain, love is essentially an addiction, and breakups cause it to go through withdrawal. And finally, for today, a microwave oven, a microwave, uses more energy to power its digital clock than it does to heat food. Yeah, I have heard of that, actually. Right then, let's have a look here what is coming up next. We will have a short ad break, and then we'll have Donna Summer and Hot Stuff. Yes, I believe it's going to be another hot day today. And then we'll have Dolly Parton 9 to 5. And it'll be time for travel update number 2 of the show. Sheppey FM 92.2, it is 7:21. A very good morning.
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2: Right then, time for travel update number two of the show then. It is 7:29. The whole island is all clear, nothing to report on the island. The Sheppey Crossing and King's Road bridges are both clear. Just be advised, if you're coming onto the island on the Sheppey Crossing, it is down to one lane and the 50 mile an hour speed restriction due to the bridge works that they're doing. Kemsley, Milton Regis, Sittingbourne all clear. In Newington, heading down towards Keycoal Hill, there is currently 4 minutes worth of traffic there. I know that's heading out of Sittingbourne, silly me. 4 minutes worth heading out of Sittingbourne towards Newington. Heading down the A249, Stockbury roundabout and flyover, that's all clear. Heading down Detlin Hill towards the M20 roundabout, 7 minutes worth of traffic there. Down into Maidstone, traffic is starting to build around the Chequers Centre, about 6 minutes worth of traffic there. And then around Luce as well, 5 minutes worth of traffic there. Bluewell Hill, that is all clear in both directions. Upton to Medway Town, Strood and Rochester, all clear. Chatham and Gillingham, all clear as well. Taking a second look at the trains, your next train from Sheerness on Sea to Sittingbourne will be the 7:46. Call it at Greenborough, Swale, Kemsley and Sittingbourne. If you missed that one, the next one will be the 8:17. And if you see something I'm not reporting and it's safe and legal to do so, then don't hesitate and get in touch on 01795 665898. 01795 665898. That's all on the road. Turn around for now. There'll be another travel update at 8 o'clock. Coming up now then, Destiny's Child and Survivor number one. It is 7:31. Very good morning.
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0: Day, National Stinker Education Day, World Outlander Day, National Say Something Nice Day, Pen Pal Day, National Nail Polish... It's nail. There we go. That's here we go. National Nail Polish Day, National Hazelnut Cake Day, National Billboard Day, and Dare Day. 1st of June in entertainment, Snow White and the Huntsman released in 2012, and Molden Rogue released in 2001. The 1st of June in music, in 1961, Elvis Presley was at number one on the UK singles chart with Surrender, his 8th UK number one. The song was based on the 1911 Italian song Return to Sorrento. And finally for today, in 2005, Crazy Frog was at number one on the UK singles chart with Axel F. It started as a mobile phone ringtone. The single is based on Harold Faltermeyer's film theme, which reached number two in 1985. And there you go, they are all of the facts of the day for today then. And because it was mentioned in the days of the year, we will play, we don't unfortunately have the Crazy Frog version, so we will play the original one instead, as it was mentioned in the days of the year. So we will have that coming next, and then we will do the riddle. It is 7:42, just coming up to 7:43. A very good morning.
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0: that was Axel F. by Harold Faltymeyer. I still can't pronounce his name very well. Apologies if I pronounce it wrong. Right then, it is 7:47. Let's do the riddle then. I speak without a mouth, I hear without ears, I have no body, but I come alive with the wind. What am I? Get your guesses in.
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0: I speak without a mouth, I hear without ears, I have no body, but I come alive with wind. What am I? Get your guesses in, reveal the answer by 10 past 8. Right, have we got anything to read here? Yes, we do. You ever wake up and look at your job and think, yeah, this isn't the dream I ordered? Well, a new survey says 1 in 3 workers are unhappy with their job, and almost 1 in 10 say picking the wrong career is their biggest life regret. That's a rough morning coffee moment. Shop workers came out as the least satisfied, with 26% looking for something new. Then it's 23% of transport workers and 21% of people in healthcare. Well, I wanted to be a bus driver, so I can't really complain, really. So I wanted to drive because I love driving. And a big chunk, 24%, say they didn't even choose their career properly. There you go. Choose your careers wisely. Okie dokie then. Time to move on then. Let's have a look what we can play. okay, what we will do is we will have our Sheppy chart number one for this week, which was Olivia Rodrigo and The Cure. And then we will come back and we will read another story and have a recap on the riddle. It is 7:49. Very good morning.

Olivia Rodrigo and The Cure. And that was this week's Shabby Chart number one. Of course, tune in to the Shabby Chart every Sunday between... Oh, I've done it again, ain't I? I forgot what time it is. Between 2 and 4.30. There you go. It was slightly earlier on yesterday, actually. But yeah, that's generally the time that it is. Of course, you can check the schedule and see the up-to-date times as well. Right, okay, let's get a quick recap on the riddle. I speak without a mouth. I hear without ears. I have no body, but I come alive with wind. What am I? Get your guesses in. Reveal the answer by 8:10. Modern life's little luxuries include noise-cancelling headphones. Headphones? What's that? Noise-cancelling headphones and a quilted loo roll. Little side note here. I actually have to wear noise-cancelling headphones here in the studio. And they work very well, actually. With robot vacuum cleaners, smart thermostats, and having... after dinner treat is also considered to be indulgent. Others include high-end scented candles and midweek glass of wine and boiling hot water taps. 82% of us reckon that treating ourselves to a bit of posh nosh or other small luxuries can be seriously perk up our mood. Grub was crowned at the top indulgence, 39%, and with pudding taking the cake and most opulent part of the meal, 58%. Well, there you go then. Well, I don't know how noise-cancelling headphones are considered fancy necessarily, but there you go. Right then, to take us to the weather. The weather. Have we time-travelled forward an hour? No, it's the weather at 9. It's not the weather at 8, is it? To take us to the travel at 8, we will have Jonas Blue featuring JP Cooper and Perfect Strangers. 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It is 7:56. A very good morning.

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3: Right then, time for travel update number 3 of the show then. It is just coming up to 8 o'clock then. The whole island is clear, nothing to report on the island. Going on and off the island is all clear on both bridges. Of course, the Sheppey crossing coming onto the island is down to one lane. So that's something to be wary of. Heading down into Sittingbourne then, from Key Street roundabout down into Sittingbourne along London Road, there's currently 4 minutes worth of traffic there. And then in Batchild, heading towards Sittingbourne, there is also 4 minutes worth of traffic there. Heading down the A249 towards Stockbury roundabout and flyover, that's all clear. There is some traffic heading towards Gillingham bound, London bound, from Junction 5, Stockbury roundabout. There is about 5 minutes worth of traffic there. Heading down Detlin Hill, there is traffic going all the way down to the M20 roundabout, about 12 minutes worth of traffic there. Heading down into Maidstone, there is currently 9 minutes worth of traffic there if you're heading down from the M20 direction. If you're coming from the Bluebell Hill direction near Maidstone East, there's about 3 minutes worth of traffic there. Around Loose Road, 9 minutes worth of traffic there as well. Heading up Bluebell Hill then, there is some traffic near the top end of Bluebell Hill. There is about 14 minutes worth of traffic there. Heading up into the Medway town, Strood High Street currently has 3 minutes worth of traffic there, heading out of the High Street towards Rochester. On Rochester Bridge, there's 3 minutes worth of traffic there. And then if you head off of Rochester Bridge heading towards Chatham direction, there's currently 2 minutes worth of traffic there as well. Dock Road in Chatham near the bus station, there's 2 minutes worth of traffic there heading towards Gillingham Way. And Chatham Hill, also 8 minutes worth of traffic there as well. Into Raynham near Otterham Key Lane, there's currently 4 minutes worth of traffic there as well. Take a look at your trains. Your next train from Sheerness on City to Sittingbourne will be the 8:17, calling at Creamborough, Kemsley and Sittingbourne. If you miss that one, the next one will be the 8:46. And if you see something I'm not reporting and it's safe and legal to do so, then don't hesitate and get in touch on 01795 665 898, 01795 665 898. That's all on the roads and the rush for now. There'll be another travel update at 8:30. I speak without a mouth, I hear without ears, I have no body, but I come alive with wind. What am I? Get your guesses in and we'll reveal the answer in about 8 minutes' time. Right then, it is time for a little bit of meatloaf and bat out of hell. It is 2 minutes past eight.
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0: 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It is 13 minutes past 8, time to do this then.
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It is Monday's Get Up and Go Breakfast Show with me, Jess. Right then, let's get the answer to the riddle then. I speak without a mouth, I hear without ears, I have no body, but I come alive with wind. What am I? The answer is an echo. Well done to everyone who got their guesses in. There'll be another one next Monday with Adam. Dedications and requests are welcome. As always, you can phone the studio on 01795 665898, 01795 665898. 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You can, of course, download the Shepherd FM app from the iOS and Android stores and watch me live on TikTok. Adamills97 is the one you need to search for. And now I'm not suffering with hay fever, now I'm totally fine. Right then, in about 5 minutes' time, we will do the Survey Says. Yes, we will. So then, we will have S Club 7 bring it all back, and then we will do our Survey Says. It is 15 minutes past 8. A very good morning.

0: That was S Club 7 and Bring It All Back, number one from 1999. Right then, this is Sherb FM 92.2. Let's get a recap of the schedule for today then. You've got a Get Up and Go breakfast show with me, Jess, through until 10. 10 to 1, you've got the mid-morning show with Anna on air. 1 to 4, the Afternoon Plus show with Ray Seagar. 4 to 7, Drive Time with Ash Homewood. 7 to 10, the Cult Rock show with Albion Grey. 10 to 12, the 80s tour with Sadie Caldwell. And 12 a.m. is Sheppy FM Through the Night, where Sarah will be waking you up for Tuesday's Get Up and Go breakfast show. Right then, let's do our survey says then for today. The average person has 7 of these. What are they? The average person has only 7 of these. What are they? Get your guesses in by doing this.
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0: The average person has only 7 of these. What are they? Get your guesses in and we will reveal the answer at 8:50. Right then, coming up now then, we will have the Chemical Brothers and Go. This is Sheppy FM 92.2. It is 8:21.

The Chemical Brothers and Go. I think that should be the new Sheppy chart number one, personally. Right then, it is 8:24, just coming up to 8:25. Sheppy FM 92.2. Can you believe this? BMW owners are most likely to have a driving conviction. Is that a surprise? Money Supermarket analysed 6.5 million insurance inquiries covering 632 car makes and convictions acquired over the past 5 years. Offences included speeding, drink or drug driving, careless driving, failing to stop at an accident or running a red light. BMW 739D drivers also topped the list at 21%, piping BMW 225D and Maserati Gran Turismo on 20%. Least convictions came from Rover 416 and 216 were owners, 2%, and 4KA Hyundai Amica and Nissan Sunny. Men were more likely to have motoring convictions than women, 9% compared to 6%. Scotland at 10% topped the regional list. London, where the average speed was just 19 miles an hour because of congestion, was bottom at 6%. And just 1% of drivers aged 17 to 19 had a motoring conviction. Worst offenders were 25 to 29 year olds and 40 to 49 age brackets at 10%. Well, there you go. Honestly, I don't know where some drivers get their licenses from. Some driving I have seen is absolutely shocking. Right then, let's have a quick recap of our survey. Says the average person has only 7 of these. What are they? Get your guesses in. We'll reveal the answer by 8:50. Right then, that takes us nicely on time to the travel. So we'll have Huntrex and Golden coming up, then it'll be travel time. It is 8:26. It's just coming up to 8:27. A very good morning. This is Sheppy FM 92.2.

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2: Right then, it is time for travel update number 4 of the show then. It is 8:30. Right then, on the island to report, there is traffic on Minster Road heading towards halfway. There is currently 2 minutes worth of traffic there. Other than that, there is nothing else to report on the island. Going on off the island is all clear. Just beware that the Sheppey Crossing is down to one lane coming onto the island, and vehicles over 7 tonnes or 7.5 tonnes can't enter the island from that bridge. You have to use the Kingsferry Bridge. Right then, let's see. Traffic on Key Street roundabout heading towards Sittingbourne. There's currently 3 minutes worth of traffic there. And heading out of Sittingbourne along the London Road, 4 minutes worth of traffic there. There is traffic on the Eurolink going under the railway station. There is 4 minutes worth of traffic there. And then also around Sittingbourne train station, 3 minutes worth of traffic there. Going down to them traffic lights. In Batchild heading towards Sittingbourne, there is 6 minutes worth of traffic there. Other than that, in that direction along the A2, nothing else to report. Heading down the A249 towards Stockby roundabout and flyover, that's all clear. Detlin Hill, there is traffic going down towards the M20 roundabout, 15 minutes worth of traffic there. Heading down into Maidstone along the same road, there is 8 minutes worth of traffic there as well. Heading into Maidstone from Bluebell Hill, Chatham direction, 7 minutes worth of traffic there. Around Luce Road, there is currently 12 minutes worth of traffic there as well. Going up Bluebell Hill, that is all clear in both directions now. Up into the Medway Town, Strood High Street currently has 4 minutes. Strood High Street is all clear. The traffic is on Rochester Bridge. 4 minutes worth of traffic there heading into Strood. On City Way, there is some traffic heading towards New Road. 3 minutes worth of traffic there. Chatham Hill, 5 minutes worth of traffic there. And in Raynham also, there is 4 minutes worth of traffic there. Take a look at the trains. Your next train from Sheerness on Z2 Sittingbourne will be the 8:46, calling at Queen Roswell, Kemsley and Sittingbourne. If you missed that one, the next one will be the 9:17. And if you see something I'm not reporting and it's safe and legal to do so, then don't hesitate and get in touch on 01795 665898, 01795 665898. That's all on the roads and rounds for now. There'll be another travel update along with the weather at 9. The average person has only 7 of these. What are they? Get your guesses in and we'll reveal the answer at 8:50. Coming up now then, Craig David and One More Time. It is 8:32, just coming up to 8:33. A very good morning.
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0: Craig David, and One More Time. It is 8:37, just coming up to 8:38 now. Quick recap on our survey says, the average person has only 7 of these. What are they? Get your guesses in and we will reveal the answer by 8:50, which is in 12 minutes time, if I've got my maths correct. Right then, let's see what we're doing now. We are doing this. We are reading. We are not reading anything yet. Yeah, you'd think. I do know how to run this show. I just have a brain burp every now and again. Right then, we will have the Sheppey FM news, and then it will be time for the infamous, the famous wake-up song. It is 8:38.
1: 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Sheppey Scene is an independent news site especially for the Isle of Sheppey and its community.
2: A businessman is calling for an investigation after thousands of travellers were caught in huge traffic jams trying to get onto the Isle of Sheppey over the Maybank holiday. National Highways closed the island-bound side of the Sheppey crossing after an expansion joint failed, causing major delays. Some children were reportedly stuck on school buses for up to 5 hours in extreme heat and without water. Travel Masters boss Tim Lamkin says there should be heads to roll. One lane of the crossing remains closed while repairs continue, and lorries are being diverted over the Kingsbury Bridge. Gary Ratcliffe, co-founder of Curley's Farm and School at Bayview, has been chosen to lead a £20 million government investment programme for Laysdown, Eastchurch and Warden. He will chair the new Pride in Place Board, overseeing £2 million a year of funding over the next decade to improve the eastern side of Sheppey. The Aviation Museum at Eastchurch has received its King's Award for volunteering from Vice Lord Lieutenant of Kent, Sir Hugh Robertson, who praised the volunteers and the museum's work celebrating Sheppey's place in aviation history. Sheerness Beach is now flying a blue flag after being recognised as one of the best beaches in Britain. Seaside Award flags are also flying at Midstown and Laysdown. And finally, almost 100 events will take place across the island next month as part of the Festival of Sheppey. Organiser Jenny Herkett says she launched the festival after being told Sheppey was a cultural desert, a comment she says inspired her to prove otherwise. More details are available on the Festival of Sheppey Facebook page and the Sheppey Scene website.
1: 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For more detailed bulletins, please visit Sheppey Scene on Facebook.
3: Oh, it's ever so nice and peaceful up here, Joe. Nice view, too.
4: Aye, very nice, Petunia. And look at that nice little boat. He's having a lot of fun out there in his little dinghy. That's what they call them, you know, sailing dinghies.
3: Are they nice people at our hotel, Joe?
4: Hey, hello. Now he's splicing his main brace.
3: Though I don't think the man on table number 6 is very nice.
4: Hey, do you think he's in trouble, Petunia?
3: Oh, no, Joe. He's just enjoying himself on holiday.
4: He's decided to have a swim. Now he's going to climb back again. I expect that water's a bit cold, don't you? Oh, he's changed his mind. He's waving to us. Go away! I can't say I recognise.

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5: Yeah, man, it's time for our wake-up song. Jamelia and Boomy Wright. Then we'll have Diana Ross and Chain Reaction. Then we'll give the answer to our survey says. It is 8:43, Sheppey FM 92.2. Very good morning, all.

Diana Ross and Chain Reaction. A number one from the 1980s. Right then, this is Sheppy FM 92.2. It is 8:50. Let's get the answer to our survey. Says well done to anyone who got their guesses in. I'm just checking on here to see if I have missed anything. No, I haven't. So, the answer to today's survey says was... question. Let's read the question. The average person has only 7 of these. What are they? And the answer was people they can trust. Well done to anyone who got their guesses in, as I said. And there'll be another one next Monday with Adam at around about the same time. Right then, let's see what we have got to do. I wanted to play that, so we may have to do this. We may have to... Oh, I don't really want to push that down, though. Right, okay. What I will do is push this down instead. And what we'll do is we will have AC/DC and Thunderstruck, so we can do this. And then we'll have Bill Withers and Lovely Day. And then we'll do the weather and travel at 9. This is Sheppy FM 92.2, 8:51. The Get Up and Go Breakfast Show with me, Jess, through until 10. A very good morning, all.

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3: 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This year alone, an estimated £4.9 million will be wasted on unused medicines, which could be reinvested into improving your NHS services. So don't be afraid to check their medication. Encourage them to only order what they need and take any that's not being used back to their local pharmacy for safe disposal. Help us make more of your NHS.
0: Taking a look at weather for today then, a fine start with bright or sunny spells, however cloud gradually thickening from the west, with some rain possible in the far west, otherwise staying mostly fine until the evening with heavy showers then spreading east. Maximum temperature of 22 degrees Celsius. Tonight's weather, cloudy with showers becoming widespread through the evening, likely merging into more persistent and occasionally heavy rain. Rain only erratically clearing east after dawn, but with further showers following. Minimum temperature of 13 degrees Celsius. The sun will set today at 9:04 PM and it will rise for Tuesday at 4:45 AM. The UV today will be medium and the pollen high. It's tide times for Sheerness. Your next high tide is at 2:04 PM at 5.4 metres. Low tide is at 8:17 PM at 0.8 metres. And that is all your weather and tide times for now. Anna will have more at 11 on the mid-morning show.
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0: Right then, time for travel update number 5 of the show then. The island is all clear. Going on off the island on the Sheppey Crossing, King's Road bridges, they're both clear. Just beware that Sheppey Crossing going island bound is one lane. The right hand lane is open and the left hand lane is still shut. On the Staplehurst Road heading, is this in or out of Sittingbourne? Heading into Sittingbourne, 2 minutes worth of traffic there. And heading under the railway station bridge just off the Eurolink there is 2 minutes worth of traffic there. Nothing to report on the A2 heading towards Faversham in both directions. Going down the A249 towards Stockbridge Roundabout and Flyover, all clear. Detlin Hill is all clear now. Down into Maidstone, there's still a couple of hot spots. Heading down the A249 down into Maidstone from sort of the M20 direction, there's 11 minutes worth of traffic there. Then a little further up, 4 minutes worth of traffic there. If you're heading in from Chatham direction, Bluebell Hill, there's 10 minutes worth of traffic down in the town centre. Round Loose Road, 3 minutes worth of traffic there. Up Bluebell Hill, all clear in both directions. Up into the Medway Towns, into Strood High Street, that's currently got 3 minutes worth of traffic there. And 3 minutes worth of traffic heading from Rochester, over the Rochester Bridge, into Strood. Taking a look around Gillingham, not really much to report there. Oh no, that's disappeared, so we won't say that. Chatham and Gillingham pretty much all clear, nothing to report. Take a look at the trains. Your next train from Sheerness on sea to Sittingbourne will be the 9:17. Call in at Queenborough, Kemsley and Sittingbourne. If you missed that one, the next one will be the 9:47. And if you see something I'm not reporting and it's safe and legal to do so, then don't hesitate and get in touch on 01795 665898, 01795 665898. That's all on the roads and around for now. There'll be another final travel update at 9:30. Kicking off the final hour then, Madness and Driving in My Car. It is 9:04.
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madness and driving in my car. I'm sure we all like driving in our cars, definitely me especially. Right then, time to do this then.

0: 9 minutes past 9, Sheppey FM 92.2. It is the Get Up and Go Breakfast Show with me, Jess, through until 10, and then after me is Anna, 10 to 1. Right then, dedications and requests are welcome as always. Of course, we can actually do it properly this Monday. If you remember from last Monday where I didn't do it right, well, this is what you're supposed to do. You can, of course, get in contact with us by doing this.
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0: And you can, of course, watch us live on TikTok. Adam Mills 97 is the one you need to search for. I'll be turning that off at around about 9:30. Right then, you know when you stop on the motorway and expect sadness, fluorescent lighting and a sandwich that looks tired. Turns out some places are basically tourist attractions now. A new survey crowned Gloucester services on the M5 as the top pit stop for in Britain, and drivers love it, mainly because the food's actually decent and the farm shops sell stuff that loads of local suppliers. Second in place went to Tea Bay on the M6, which has a butcher's, cheese counter and deli that sounds way too fancy for a motorway. And Beaconsfield on the M40 made it on the list too. Apparently one of the attractive stop-offs on Europe and Lakeside Terrace and Woodlands. There you go. I think I've been to Beaconsfield services as well. 4 in 10 drivers say their car is a happy place, somewhere to switch off, think straight and stick on the podcast without anyone interrupting. More than half say driving gives them proper sense of independence, and a third even take the long way home just to stay behind the wheel a bit longer. Yep, that is me and Adam all the time. For example, yesterday we was driving home from London and we could go up Detling Hill. But now we decide to go through, we go up Bluebell Hill, we go through the Medway Towns. Yeah, just to do that. Right then, moving on then, we will have the birthdays at 9:20. So then we will have Queen and Don't Stop Me Now and ABBA and Chiquitita to take us to the birthdays. 9:12, very good morning.

0: Chiquitita. It is 21 minutes past nine. We will have the birthdays just after this.
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0: Right then, time to do the birthdays then. It is 23 minutes past nine. Right then, on today's birthdays today, from the I newspaper, we have Gerald Scarf, cartoonist 90, Morgan Freeman, actor 89, Heidi Klum, model 53, Alanis Morissette, singer 52, Tom Holland, actor 30, Brian Cox, actor 80, Ronnie Wood, musician 79, Jonathan Price, actor 79, Geneva Handezis, something like that, footballer 38. We also have Tom Holland, movie actor 30, Morgan Freeman, movie actor 89, Alanis we've had, Brian Cox we've had. Let's just see if there's any more on here. Jason Donovan, Australian actor, 58. And that is all. And they are all of the birthdays for today. So we say bye-bye to this. And there will be more on Friday Drive at 20 past six with Adam. And more same time next week with Adam and next Monday. Right then, moving on then. Let's have Exact and Andy Darling, Do It Like That. And then we'll have Dara and Bangaranga from the Eurovision. And then it'll be time for the final travel update of the show. It is 9:25.

0: 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Travel coming now.
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0: Right then, time for the final travel update on the show. The island is all clear, lovely. Going on a few islands, Sheppey Crossing, King Troy Bridges, they're both clear. For some reason, it's saying the Sheppey Crossing is closed, island banned. I don't think that is correct, but if it is correct, then do feel free to let me know. The Sheppey Crossing off the island is clear, and the King's Road Bridge is clear. But yeah, if it's not closed, then the Sheppey Crossing will be down to one lane. Sittingbourne is all clear. The A249 all the way down to the M20 roundabout is all clear. Maidstone, the only thing to report is a little slow traffic around Lewes, 15 minutes, so that's quite a bit of traffic there. And also heading into town centre, 3 minutes worth of traffic there. Around the Medway towns then, Strood, Rochester, that's all clear. Adam will be laughing right now, I know he will be. And Gillingham and Chatham are all clear. Okay, moving on. Taking a final look at the trains. Your next train from Sheerness on Sea to Sittingbourne will be at 9:47. No, yeah, I know how to pronounce it. It's Rochester. That's how you're supposed to. Not whatever I said, choo-choo train or whatever. Your next choo-choo train from Sheerness on Sea to Sittingbourne will be the 9:47, calling at Creamborough, Swale, Kemsley and Sittingbourne. If you missed that one, the next one will be the 10:47, and then they're hourly all the way up until 3:47. And that is it. You are all up to date. If anything else happens throughout the day, do feel free to let our presenters know. Next schedule traffic and travel will be with Ash on the Drive Time Show from 4, and that is that. Right then, Alex Warren and Fever Dream coming up next, and then Ava Max and Don't Get Click Play. It is 9:33.
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1: Ava Max and Don't Click Play. And that is as far as I go for Monday's breakfast show then. And of course, Tom Hark and the Piranhas takes us out for Monday, the 1st of June, 2026. I've been Jess Friend for the last 3 hours. I hope you have enjoyed the show. I will be back on Friday Drive on the 12th of June, 2026. To get Chevy home for the weekend, hopefully with Adam as well, we will reunite finally. And I'll be back on Monday breakfast on the 15th of June. Adam is back on Thursday with Bernie, and he's also back on Friday getting Chevy home for the weekend this Friday, 4 to 7, and that is that. Yes, as I said, so Anna is coming up next on the mid-morning show, so stay tuned for that. Tunes coming up from Alicia Dixon, Status Quo, Alabama, Little Mix, and a couple of as well as She Gets Ready. And I will see you, as I said, on Friday, the 12th of June. Bye-bye for now. Bye.

0: 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This is your community news.
1: Yes, it's that time of day again. Let's have a look what's going on around the island. We are starting over at the Criterion this Wednesday, the 3rd of June. We have Gerald Dickens presents Great Expectations. That's Gerald Dickens, who is the great-great-grandson of Charles Dickens himself. So there we go. His adaptation takes Pip from the lonely, cold Kent Marshes and follows his journey into the respectable Society of London. So that's this Wednesday, the 3rd of June, and it's 1 p.m. Tickets are only £22.50, and you can get lunch with it, fish and chips for £34.50. And I must say, if you do wait around, Gerald was lovely and he did let us take a picture with him, so that's not to be missed. Look at that. Also, our very own Ash is having a 24-hour fishathon. That's 11 a.m. until 11 a.m. the next day. So 11 a.m. Saturday, the 4th of July, until 11 a.m. Sunday, the 5th of July, at Stones Fishery. You can sponsor him and hear more about that if you go onto our Facebook page. And finally, if you have a young person that is into the theatre, or perhaps would even like to be a professional actor, or maybe they just want to make friends and play fun games, then what better place to do it than at our very own beautiful Sheppey Little Theatre? Every Tuesday, 4:30 until 6 p.m, there are drama classes. It's only £8 per session, and the first session is a free trial session, so you've got nothing to lose. You can call Anna on 07935 957820 to find out more. 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I will also put it up on my Facebook page, which is Jack and Anna at Sheppey FM. 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

Yes, it's a beautiful day, no matter what's the weather here in the studio. And good morning. I'd like to thank Jess for the last 3 hours of her show. She always chooses brilliant music. So if you do get a chance to catch her, then do tune in on a Monday morning, 7 until 10. I hope you're all feeling good and bright and enjoying the weather. Now it's cooled down a bit. You're here with Anna on Air here on Sheppey FM 92.2. And I'm hoping to take your week off to a bouncing start. So we've got some good tunes, we've got some bum fuzzling, we've got some It's a Cockney Thing, and guess that phobia, that's all coming up. We've already had the requests rolling on in, and I do have to say, I do think that's the lovely thing about local radio, that you can send in requests. You can't do that on the bigger radio stations. Even the presenters don't get to choose the music on the bigger radio stations. So we've had Jake, he's messaged in, and he's asked for Take Me Home, Country Roads. I've only just started, so I'm going to stay here before I get taken home. Yes, and then following that, we will have John Mayer for and Light, and that is for Diane. So thank you so much for sending in your requests. The time is 10, just coming out, it's 8 minutes past 10. You're here with Anna on Air here on Sheppey FM 92.2. Take Me Home, Country Roads. This is for you, Jake.

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1: That was Maroon 5 and Memories from 2019. What a tune. Good morning and welcome. If you've just tuned in, you're here with Anna on Air here on Sheppey FM 92.2. And I have just had my my co-presenter Jack, who used to be on with me until he selfishly got a job, and he's just messaged in and he said, hey Anna, tuned in and listening to the radio show, and he says he's got a busy day ahead of him today, can you please play Head Games by Foreigner. Now, as you know, Jack, we have what we have and we don't have what we don't have, but we don't seem to have Head Games unless it's called something different, but we don't have Head Games, I'm afraid. I would send you a picture, but my phone's just died along with my car. Just got a message to say my car is completely dead and ridden off. So what a day. Well, as long as you've got your health right. Anyway, we are going to have one song and then I will be back with our bum fuzzle. So Jack, do stay tuned for that, and let me know if there's any other song by Foreigner you would like me to play, and I will pop that on for you, or perhaps it's called something different. Okay, and we did have there just a moment ago, we had John Mayer, New Light, and that was for Diane. We have had Ken as well message in, and he's asked for Good Riddance by Green Day, so I'll get that on for you shortly. Okay, here we have it. It's Hozier Too Sweet. The time is 10:23. You're listening to Anna on Air here on Sheppey FM 92.2. I hope you're having a good Monday.

0: That was Too Sweet by Hozier. I hope you enjoyed that. I do love that one. It's a fantastic tune. Hello and good morning once again to Jack, Jake, Ken and Diane, who have all messaged in. I hope you're having a fantastic morning so far. I think most people will be relieved that it's cooled down slightly, if nothing else, to sleep. I know my chickens will be happy because they keep trying to come in the house because it's cooler in there. Anyway, enough about chickens. It's time for this. Okay, are you ready?
1: It's now time to stop lollygagging around and to bumfuzzle each other with some gobbledygook. It's bumfuzzle time!
0: Right, for those of you that have just tuned in, each week we do a bumfuzzling word, i.e. a word that is confusing. In fact, bumfuzzle was our first bumfuzzling word. It means to be confused. So here's what's going to happen. I'm going to say said strange and confusing word, and you guys are going to hazard a guess, or perhaps you know already. And then you might be able to piggyback off of somebody else's guess, or you might actually just know. So here is this week's bumfuzzling word. And if nothing else, you learn a new word. So there you go. Fantastic. This week's bumfuzzling word is nostomania. And that's spelt N-O-S-T-O and then mania, M-A-N-I-A, nostomania. And for the under eights listening out there, N-O-S-T-O-M-A-N-I-A. Oh, Jack, you need to be here for this, don't you? I'm outraged. Okay, so if you think you know what nostomania is, or of course, if you have a shout out, a dedication, or a request, then you can call us here on 01795 6658 and 98. 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It's nice, simple to use. You can listen live, you can message in, and you can see who's coming up next. Talking of coming up next, Jack, I couldn't find Foreigner for you. I couldn't find Head Games, I'm afraid. But I have put on Hot Blooded by Foreigner, hoping that that will quench your thirst for a bit of Foreigner. And then following that, we will have good Riddance by Green Day for Ken. That's all coming up after these messages. The time is 10:29. 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

0: That was Green Day and Good Riddance, Time of Your Life, and that was for Ken. I hope you enjoyed that, Ken. It certainly took me back to the 90s anyway. Hello, good morning. I hope you're having a splendid Monday. I'd like to say hello to Babs, who says he's just woken up and his brain's working already because he sent in an answer for this.
1: It's now time to stop lollygagging around and to bumfuzzle each other with some gobbledygook. It's bumfuzzle time!
0: Yes, for those of you that have just tuned in, each week we do a bumfuzzling word, i.e. a word that is confusing. Today's bumfuzzling word is nostomania, and that's spelled N-O-S-T-O mania, M-A-N-I-A, nostomania. So we have had Babs, who has messaged in and said, now... He's because later on I do a phobia, which you really should stay tuned for. He said, okay, so nosto, to return home, and then phobos, a fear, therefore a fear of returning home. However, it is, of course, nostomania, but I can see why you jumped to phobia there. So you're going to need to have a second guess, but that is a good guess indeed. Let's see who else thinks they know what nostomania is. I'm sure that it's put your lots of you in mind of a certain thing that comes about when you smell something, which I will go into later. Okay, so Babs has also asked for Portugal, the Man, and Feel It. So that's coming up for you now. The time is 10:39. You're listening to Anna on Air here on Sheppey FM 92.2, and I hope you're having a splendid day. Here we have it for you, Babs. Portugal, the Man, and Feel It.

Cynic Shoot. That was Beyonce and Texas Hold'em. Well, you just can't help but dance to that song, can you? Hello and welcome. You're here with Anna on Air here on Shepherd FM 92.2. If you've just tuned in, I hope you're feeling good and fantastic and ready to attack the week. And if not, then, you know, I hope you get there. Bab says message back again. So this week's bum-fuzzling word is nostomania. And so originally, Babs went with the Greek as nosto, as in to return home, and then phobia. However, now that he's been updated with the mania part, he says, LOL, laughy face on the front and laughy face on the side. He's really laughing, almost. Okies, in a rational desire to return home or to return to your roots. Very nice. Okay, if you agree with Babs or you have your own thoughts on what nostomania means, and don't forget, if you have a dedication shout out or request, you can call us here at the station on 01795 665 898. You can text 0793822 1617, and you can email contact@sheppyfm.org.uk. but why not download the app? It's nice, easy to use. Everybody messages from there, and you can see who's coming up next, and of course you can message in and look at pictures of the presenters. There we have it. In 10 minutes we're going to have the weather for you to see how we're doing today and whether you need to bring in your washing or not. Before then, we've got a bit of Benson Boone and a bit of Ed Sheeran to keep you company until then. And of course, after our coffee break, we're going to have some chilled music for our coffee break, and then we'll be stepping into our ska and reggae section. Those of you that are tuning in often with me will know that I love a bit of ska and reggae. Here we have it, Benson Boone and Ed Sheeran. So let's, sorry, I'm here for someone else.

Right, that was Ed Sheeran, and now we're going to go take it back to a bit of 80s. We've got ABBA, The Winner Takes It All, which was a number one in 1980, and then a bit of Aha, Take On Me. But after ABBA, we will be into the weather.

0: the weather in just a moment.
1: 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This year alone, an estimated £4.9 million will be wasted on unused medicines, which could be reinvested into improving your NHS services. So don't be afraid to check their medication. Encourage them to only order what they need and take any that's not being used back to their local pharmacy for safe disposal. 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
2: Right, this afternoon will be mostly cloudy with sunny spells and areas of cloud moving in from the west at times. The odd shower cannot be ruled out. This evening will turn cloudy with outbreaks of persistent rain spreading in from the west overnight, falling heavy at times. It is indeed cloudy and a lot cooler today than it has been recently. We have highs of 20 today and lows of 17. There's a 44% chance of rain at 6 p.m. Your pollen is high, your UV is medium and your pollution is low. The sunset will be this evening at 9:04, believe it or not. And for those chill swimmers, nautical folk and fishermen, we are currently in low tide. We'll be coming into high tide at 2 o'clock this afternoon, and that will be at 5 meters 45, and then we'll be back into low tide this evening at 8:17. You're up to date with your weather.
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0: The Sheppey FM 11 o'clock coffee break is sponsored by Minster Cafe, where great coffee, homemade favourites and a warm community feel are always on the menu.
1: Yes, it's that time of day to put your feet up, stop for a moment and go, hang on a minute, it is Monday, I did get up early, I deserve to sit down. Or if you've just woken up, then enjoy that. So get yourself a cup of coffee, tea, whatever beverage you like, and don't forget, it's Biscuit Monday. So I'm going to be having a biscuit, a special day. Now, I know that we were in the middle of our 80s tunes, and I will get back to that in a bit. We've got another 80s tune after our coffee break songs, but I do want to facilitate you putting your feet up. So I've chosen Jamie Cullum, These Are The Days, and then Coldplay, Shiver. So sit back, relax and listen to the music. The time is 11:05 and you're listening to Anna on Air here on Sheppey FM 92.2. 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

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So

0: That was Aha and Take On Me from 1985. I did say I was going to put a little couple of 80s in there for you. There we go. I hope you had a lovely coffee break and you managed to sit back and relax. I did have a biscuit. I had a chocolate biscuit and I very much enjoyed it. Although I did have an element of guilt to it, but I tried to enjoy it very much. Okay, it's time to announce this.
1: It's now time to stop lollygagging around and to bumfuzzle each other with some gobbledygook. It's bumfuzzle time!
0: This week's bumfuzzling word is nostomania, and that's spelled N-O-S-T-O and then mania, M-A-N-I-A. Now, we've had a couple of people message in. We had Babs, and he messaged in. He said, okay, so nosto being to return home. Then he said, okay, an irrational desire to return home or return to your roots. We had Julie that said, is it like a mania collecting old memorabilia? We had Peter messaging and he said, is it somebody who's crazy about Nostradamus? I love that. Nostradamus being somebody who could was said to be able to predict the future. OK, are you ready? Can we have that all important drum roll, please? Thank you, Dave. Nostomania is a mania to return home. So a round of applause to Babs. Well done to our logophile. I feel like he maybe stands it up at home and just like bows wherever. I think you should do that, Babs. Wherever you are, stand and bow the next time you get a cheer, which will probably be after our Cockney rhyming slang, which is going to be coming up in a minute. Now we're going to have our ska and reggae section coming up now. If you do love a bit of ska and reggae, then do make sure you tune in on a Thursday evening at 7 p.m. for our reggae night. I never miss it. So first up, we've got a bit of madness. It Must Be Love. I overheard somebody playing this in their car this morning and I thought, this needs to happen. Madness, It Must Be Love. And then we're continuing our ska with a bit of Bad Manners and Buffalo ska. That's coming up for you now. But of course, in between those, we'll be coming back with our Cockney rhyming slang. The time is 11:20. 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

0: was Madness and It Must Be Love. What a tune. It Must Be Love. We're feeling the love today, aren't we? It's Monday. And talking about feeling the love, I'd like to shout out to my guys over at Sublime Science. We've had Subin. He's been messaging. We've been talking about music recently over the weekend when he called me asking for an emergency job he needed me to go on, and I spoke before he could tell me the emergency job, and the poor guy sat there on the phone really chill just listening to me babble on before he went, "We've got an emergency." For those of you that don't know, one of the things I do is I am a children's presenter with Sublime Science for doing science parties, which is a huge amount of fun, and they're a brilliant company to work for. Thank you so much, guys, for tuning in. Like, massive shout out to you. You're always lovely over there in the office. I'm going to have a look for those tunes that you sent over in a bit, Sabine, and see if I could find them. But we are going to get back to our scar in a minute. But before that, it is time for this.
1: Shorty, Cuff, how are we doing?
2: It's a company thing.
1: That's the old apple and pear.
0: For those of you that have just tuned in for the first time, each week we do a Cockney rhyming slang. Now, Cockney rhyming developed in the East End of London. It was said that if you could hear the Bow Bells from your house, you were indeed a Cockney. It was a language made up to speak in secret in front of other people. So you take a couplet of words. The second half of the couplet would be the rhyming part that rhymed with what you wanted to say. For example, apple and pears would be stairs, but you'd only say the apples, up the apples. You did say some things in full. For example, daisy roots would be boots, and that was always said in full. What's going to happen is I'm going to say the first half, therefore speaking in secret, and you're going to hazard a guess at what you think it is. And then later on, after about quarter two, I will give you the second half to make it a little bit easier, because that would be the rhyming half. This week's Cockney rhyming slang is oily. Oily something, and then the rhyme. What do you think it is? If you think you know, then give me a call on 01795 665 898. You can text at 07938 221 617. You can email contact@shifryfm.org.uk. but why not download the app? 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If you missed any of that because I spoke really quickly and you couldn't find a pen in time, then of course you can go onto your search engine and just search for Sheppy FM, and all those details will come up. Coming up next, keeping with our scar, we've got a bit of Bad Manners and Buffalo Scar, and then Carlos Malcolm, Bonanza Scar. So get your skanking on. The time is 11:26. 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

0: Sheppey FM local news burst is brought to you by Sheppey Scene. Sheppey Scene is an independent news site especially for the Isle of Sheppey and its community.
1: A businessman is calling for an investigation after thousands of travellers were caught in huge traffic jams trying to get onto the Isle of Sheppey over the Maybank holiday. National Highways closed the island-bound side of the Sheppey crossing after an expansion joint failed, causing major delays. Some children were reportedly stuck on school buses for up to 5 hours in extreme heat and without water. Travelmaster's boss Tim Lamkin says there should be heads to roll. One lane of the crossing remains closed while repairs continue, and lorries are being diverted over the Kingsbury Bridge. Gary Ratcliffe, co-founder of Curley's Farm and School at Bayview, has been chosen to lead a £20 million government investment programme for Laysdown, Eastchurch and Warden. He will chair the new Pride in Place Board, overseeing £2 million a year of funding over the next decade to improve the eastern side of Sheppey. The Aviation Museum at Eastchurch has received its King's Award for volunteering from Vice Lord Lieutenant of Kent, Sir Hugh Robertson, who praised the volunteers and the museum's work celebrating Sheppey's place in aviation history. Sheerness Beach is now flying a blue flag after being recognised as one of the best beaches in Britain. Seaside Award flags are also flying at Maidstone and Laysdown. And finally, almost 100 events will take place across the island next month as part of the Festival of Sheppey. Organiser Jenny Herkett says she launched the festival after being told Sheppey was a cultural desert, a comment she says inspired her to prove otherwise. More details are available on the Festival of Sheppey Facebook page and the Sheppey Scene website.
0: 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For more detailed bulletins, please visit Sheppey Scene on Facebook.

0: was Carlos Malcolm. Bonanza Scar. Do you know, we don't have enough big bands, you know, when you go out anymore. I like that. I like big bands. We need more of them. Hello and welcome. If you've just tuned in, then I'm hoping you are having a fantastic Monday. And actually, for those of you that have tuned in before, you may have heard this before. However, if you hate a Monday, since you were a baby, since some babies do hate Mondays, if you have hated Mondays for your whole life since you were a baby until you're 80, you will have hated 4,160 days. That's 346 weeks of your life, 86 months of your life solid will have been hated just because you don't like a Monday. So let's turn that around. Let's make Mondays the time and the place to be. I'm going to just quickly recap on this.
1: Pure air cup, how are we doing?
2: It's a company day.
0: I love that one. Right, so each week we do a Cockney rhyming slang. So that's a couplet of words. The second half of the couplet is the bit that rhymes with what you want to say. I have only said the first half of the couplet so far, which is oily. We have had Babs message in and he said, oily rag, slang, cigarette. Oily rag, someone who does a menial task for work, maybe? And then, Jack's message. She said, hey, Anna, still tuned in. Your Cockney rhyming slang is oily. My answer and final answer until I get the second half is oily rag, hag. Jack, so for those of you that don't know, Jack used to be, sort of still is, my co-host. So we used to do this show together and I miss him so much and I cry every day, not least because Jack used to do all of the musics and all of the controls and I just talked about stuff and that was easier. And now I am here just with you guys. I'm not on my own. I'm with you guys. Yes, and indeed, once again, the Sublime Science Office have tuned in and that means such a lot to me. And of course, makes me slightly nervous. But they've asked for Talking Heads and Psycho Killer. Now I'm glad I don't work in the office. Hey, can we have Psycho Killer? So yes, I have that coming up for you next. And yes, it's at 1:45. I will announce the second half of the Cockney rhyming slang. So we've got our Talking Heads, and then we're going to have it continue with Oscar and reggae after that, with a bit of Pato Bantam and Baby Come Back, which was a number one and also a song that I heard in somebody's car as they drove past this morning, and he looked like he was really enjoying it, so I thought, well, let's spread some of that love. The time is 11:38. 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Here's a bit of Talking Heads.

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2: Oh, it's ever so nice and peaceful up here, Joe. Nice view too.
3: Aye, very nice, Petunia. And look at that nice little boat. He's having a lot of fun out there in his little dinghy. That's what they call them, you know, sailing dinghy.
2: People at our hotel, Joe.
3: Hey, hello. Now he's splicing his main brace.
2: Though I don't think the man on table number 6 is very nice.
3: Hey, do you think he's in trouble, Petunia?
2: Oh, no, Joe. He's just enjoying himself on holiday.
3: Oh, he's decided to have a swim. Now he's going to climb back again. I expect that water's a bit cold, don't you? Oh, oh, he's changed his mind. He's waving to us. Go! I can't say I recognise him, though.
2: Well, he must know us. Maybe it's the gent on table number 6.
3: No, it's not him. He's much... Oh, now he's shouting. Lovely day, isn't it? Help! Help! Dial 999 and ask for the Coast Guard! I can't hear a word he's saying, you know. Help. Dial 999 and ask for the Coast Guard. Well, I never... If you see a boat you think may be in distress, dial 999 and ask for the Coast Guard.

0: That was Aswad and Don't Turn Around. Oh, I love that song so much. Well, when my kids were in primary school, I used to sing it on the way to school, and my daughter would be walking in front of me, and when she turned around, I used to go, I said, don't turn around. It used to really make her laugh. Ah, hello. Good morning, just for the next 6 minutes. I hope you're having a great day. You're here with Anna on Air in Sheppey FM 92.2, and I did promise to announce the second half of this 7 minutes ago, so I'm sorry.
1: How are we doing?
2: It's a Cockney thing.
1: That's the old apple and pear.
0: So this week's Cockney rhyming slang, the first half was oily. We've had Babs message in and said oily rag, slang, oily as in cigarette. I think he's avoiding, I better look in the no-no book, I think is what he's saying. Can I say the rhyme to that? Someone who does menial tasks of work. Jack has messaged, said he's still tuned in and he's going with oily, rag and hag. So are you ready for the second half of our Cockney rhyming slang? The second half of our Cockney rhyme slang is rag. So there we go, oily rag and then something. Okay, that's going to be coming up next. We now have a request for our Sublime Science team, and they've asked for Subin has asked for Tame and Impala. Tame Impala, Dracula. And this is a great choice. This is why I love it when other people message in with their songs, because I'm like, I like this. Good job. Well done. So yeah, that's coming up for you now. And then on the hour, we will have the community news. What a tune already.

0: 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This is your community news.
1: Yes, it's that time of day again. Let's have a look what's going on around the island. We're starting over at the Criterion Theatre. That's over in Blue Town. We have Gerald Dickens presents Great Expectations. Gerald specialises in the works of his great-great-grandfather, author Charles Dickens. His adaptation takes Pip from the lonely, cold Kent marshes and follows his journey into the respectable society of London. That's Wednesday the 3rd of June, so this Wednesday, 1st of June today, at 1 p.m. Tickets are only £22.50 to meet a relative of Charles Dickens. I mean, come on. It starts, or you can come in at 12 noon to have fish and chips lunch included, and that's £34.50. You can call the Criterion on 01795 662981. And like I said earlier, last year when I went to see him, he was fantastic, and I waited around and Gerald let me take his picture, my picture with him. I might put that up on my Facebook page as well. There we go. Okay, we have Lark in the Park. That's this Saturday, the 6th of June, over at Beachfields. There are free bike repairs. Okay, I'm there, since my car's out of action. Join us for a day full of fun, stalls and children rides. That's 11 until 4 p.m. Saturday, the 6th of June, at Beachfields. Finally, if you have a young person that is into the theatre, perhaps even wants to be an actor, then what better place to learn than in our very own Sheppey Little Theatre? Every Tuesday, 4:30 until 6 p.m, there are drama classes. You can call Anna on 07935957820 for more information. 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And of course, as usual, I will be putting all of that up on my Facebook page, which is Jack and Anna on Air at Sheppey FM at 92.2. You're up to date with your community news.
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That was Bob Marley and Could You Be Loved? And that concludes our little reggae section. I can also tell you that I have found the picture of myself and Gerald Dickens from over at the Criterion. So I've put that up on our Facebook page, Jack Turner and Anna on Air. So that's all up there now, along with the community news, if you missed any of that. Okay, I've just got a message saying, boom, shakalak by Apache Indian. I'll look for that. Just give me a moment and I'll have a look. We are going to have one song, and then I'm going to come back with a conclusion for what Oily Rag is in your Cockney rhyming slang. So you've only got one song, people. If you want to message in with a shout out, dedication, request, or you think you know what Oily Rag is, then do call me on 01795 665 898. You can text 07938 221 617, email contact at sheppyfm.org.uk. but why not download the app? It's nice, simple to use. You can listen live, you can message in, and you can see who's coming up next, and you don't have to root around for a pen and write down numbers really quickly as I say them. Does anybody do that? I don't know. Shall we have a little fact? Gwen Stefani's brother, Eric Stefani, was originally the keyboardist for No Doubt. He left the band to become an animator on The Simpsons. Great show. That was worth it, I reckon. In 1957, the US government placed bottles of soda and beer next to a nuclear explosion. The study found that the drinks would still be safe to consume in the event of an emergency. Well, so did they let off? They let off a bomb to see whether did they have to do it like lots of times, testing loads of different drinks and cans of food to see which one lasted the explosion? No, I must have read that wrong. Okay, so we've got Carl Emerald and I Belong to You. And then after that, I will be announcing what Oily Rag is. So stay tuned for that and get in touch if you think you know what it is.

0: to you.
1: That's Cara Emerald and I Belong to You. What a seductive voice. I feel like she must have done one of the Bond songs. Is that from a Bond song? It sounded very Bondy, didn't it? So I was thinking about this. It did say that they put a bottle next to a nuclear explosion and found it was fine to drink afterwards. But so if the nuclear explosion didn't destroy the bottle, then why are we not all just building everything out of the same thing we make bottles out of? Problem solved. Okay, we've just had somebody, Jack messaging, hey Anna, yeah, I'm sticking with my answer, Oily Rag, Hag. Can I request Dancing Queen by ABBA? Oh, you know how I feel about ABBA. I actually put some on today because I know other people like it. Okay, so we do have two requests coming up, but first, let's announce this.
2: Pure Air Cup, how are we doing?
3: It's a Cockney thing.
2: That's the old apple and pear.
1: This week's Cockney Rhyming Slang is Oily Rag. So we have had a couple of answers. We have had we've had Babs message in saying Oily Rag as in cigarette or someone who does menial tasks. We also had Jack say Oily Rag. He's sticking with Hag. And we have had Jane. She said Oily Rag, snag, like to snag yourself on something. Well done. Thank you so much for your answers. Let's have that all important drum roll. Thank you, Dave. Oily Rag is cigarette, but the old word for cigarette. And I now realise why Babs didn't say it. So the word that rhymes with rag, that's a cigarette in England, is in our no-no book. Because in America, that word means something different and is derogatory about somebody's sexuality. So because I don't want to upset anybody, I can't actually say it. I should have looked that up first. So it says, oi, gov. This is, right, oi, gov, give us an oily rag, which was the word I'm not allowed to say, means a cigarette in Britain, nothing else. This slang dates from the Second World War, when the British Army was sustained by oily rags, both real and slang. It is now rare, but not as rare as a cigarette in a Californian bar. Well, there we go. And actually, somebody put a video up on Facebook the other day about this guy that he's like from the 80s, 70s or 80s, and he's talking about keeping a duck egg down his trousers, down his pants to keep them warm, to keep the duck egg warm and until it hatches, right? Because to save money. But something that really struck me was his yellow fingers. And it really took me back. When I was younger, quite a few people had yellow fingers. It wasn't uncommon to see. It's amazing how times change. Anyway, enough of that. We're going to have our first request, which was a Pasha Indian and a Boom Shakala. That's coming up. And then, yes, Jack, I will find ABBA for you. That will be coming up after this. So let's have that one song and get back with our phobia. The time is 12:18. 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

0: so good.
1: That was Apache Indian and Boom Shakalak. I hope you guys in the office were standing on your tables and dancing to that. That's quite important that that happened. No, it is time to move on to this.
2: What's that phobia?
1: Now, this one is as it sounds. A phobia is when you're so afraid of something that you have a physiological response. So you'll either be stuck to the spot, your palms will sweat, and you'll either be stuck to the spot or you'll run for your life. Either way, you do not have a choice in the matter. There is a fear of almost everything. In fact, a fear of everything is called pantophobia. And yes, Jack, even a fear of pants. So there we go. So I'm going to say said phobia. You're going to hazard a guess. Not only will you hazard a guess, you might even have the phobia itself. I hope not. So you're going to hazard a guess and see what you think it is. This week's phobia is glossophobia. So that's spelt G-L-O-S-S-O and then phobia, P-H-O-B-I-A, or for the under eights out there, G-L-O-S-S-O-P-H-O-B-I-A. If you're ever sad when you wake up, that's what you need to do. Just spell something phonetically and everything will be okay. There are actually other words for glossophobia, which I will find and get back to you about, and that might help you out. Okay, so coming up next, this is for you, Jack. We have ABBA and Dancing Queen from 1976. And then keeping with the Queens, we've got Queen with a Bohemian Rhapsody. That's coming up. The time is 12:23. You're here with Anna on air here on Sheffield FM 92.2. You're so cheesy, Jack.

That was Queen and Bohemian Rhapsody. That one never gets old. Fantastic. Hello and welcome if you've just tuned in. I've just got a message from Kelly all the way over in Canada. It makes me really excited. Although Kelly is my brother's girlfriend and she is a good part of him, actually. I think he needed her and didn't even know it. My brother's a bit erratic. He's basically an adult that's not been diagnosed with ADHD. He has no idea he has it, but everyone else realises. And she keeps him a little bit in order. And you are fantastic, Kelly. Thank you so much for messaging in. She says, so this week's phobia is glossophobia. And Kelly has said, fear of tongues, maybe a fear of French kissing, laugh out loud. Okay, glosso, she says, is a medical term for tongue, because that's what you do. I believe you are a nurse. We have had another message in as well from Babs, and he said, phobia, glossophobia, simple one, no etymology. It's a modern medical condition, fear of speaking publicly, stage fright. There are other words for it, which I did promise you, phonophobia, laliophobia, and lalophobia. And earlier we were talking about the Coke bottles that were okay after a nuclear explosion. And then it led me to thinking about how cockroaches are also okay after a nuclear explosion. I then had this picture of all the world in disarray and gone after a nuclear explosion, except for cockroaches sitting around drinking Coca-Cola and probably being overweight with diabetes and no one's helped them. Anyway, Kelly has asked for Ho Hey by the Lumineers. Excellent, excellent choice. While she gets ready to go to work. So I've bumped that up the queue for you, Kelly, so that you squeeze it in before you go. The time is 12:35. 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Hey ho. Ho hey.

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0: was White Stripes and Seven Nation Army. There we go, and that concludes our awesome songs of the day. Because we have Ray. He's not waiting in the wings today. He's waiting in the studio. He's like, Anna, you will not keep running over into my time. I'm sorry. So Ray's going to be coming up next. But first, let's announce this.
1: What's that for?

Basically, we have also had Kelly who said, is it a fear of tongues or like French kissing or something? Because glosso is French for tongue. We did have Ray say, is it a fear of being wrong? Which he said he has been wrong once in his life, but just once. Are you ready? Let's have that all important drum roll. Glossophobia is a fear of talking. So a round of applause to Babs. And I think to Kelly too, because the tongue is probably the origin of it, isn't it? I feel like you could make speed dating a lot quicker, couldn't you? You could just go, do you have glossophobia? No. Okay, next. Do you have glossophobia? You do. Excellent. Come with me because I talk a lot. I could do with you. So this week's words, our bum fuzzle was nostomania, which is a mania for going home. We have oily rag, which is cigarette, and glossophobia, a fear of talking. Coming up next, we have got Ray Seeger, and he's on the Afternoon Plus show 1 till 4. And then we have Drive Time 4 till 7 with Chris Thomas. I love his show. And then Classic Rock 7 till 10 with John O'Donnell. And then we have the 80s tour with Sadie Cordwell. So you've got all of that coming up for you. And of course, I will be back next week with more bum fuzzling, more Cockney rhyming, and more phobias and more great music, kicking your Monday off to a fantastic start. I'd like to say from the bottom of my heart, thank you so much to everybody that kept me company, that messaged in. The whole screen is messages, and that means a lot to me. I really appreciate it. I hope to see you back here next Monday so we can all love a Monday. So instead of hating 86 months of your life, which by the way equates to 7.17 years, let's love that 86 months of our lives. The time is 12:46. You've been here with Anna on Air here in Sheppey FM 92.2. It's time for me to hit the road.

0: the weather in just a moment.
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2: Here we are with today's weather on Monday, the 1st of June 2026 here on Sheppey FM, and it's just after 1 o'clock. This afternoon's going to be mostly dry with sunny spells and areas of cloud moving in from the west at times, and the odd shower cannot be ruled out. This evening's going to turn cloudy with outbreaks of persistent rain spreading in from the west overnight and falling heavy at times. And we can expect high temperatures of 21 degrees and a low of 14 degrees. And our tide, high tide in 4 minutes past two this afternoon at 5.45 metres. And at 17 minutes past eight tonight is our low tide at 0.85 metres. So now up to speed with our weather and tide around the island.
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2: 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Hopefully we'll have a bit of fun, we'll have a bit of information, and our very own Ray Ballard will be in with our Ray Ballard slot. So looking forward to what we've got this week. Big shout out to Anna. Great show this morning. And what was it? Glossophobia. Glossophobia, yeah, the fear of talking. Oh dear. Oh dear, oh dear. I better not get that, eh? Anyway, let's looking forward to the next couple of hours. So don't forget, if you want any requests, you can always phone me on 01795 665 898, or you can send me a text on 07938 221 617, or contact me on contact at sheppeyfm.org.uk via email, and on your smart speaker just say play Sheppey FM. 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

ABBA, no doubt about it. Now, what a weekend we've had. Any BGT fans fitting there? Britain's Got Talent. Now, I know it's not everybody's cup of tea and not everybody thinks it's a setup, but those days are long gone where they used to bring acts on just so they could ridicule them in the auditions, all the rest of it. There are some daft ones, yeah, but they get treated humanely, shall we say. However, I love it. And this year, we're sitting there watching the final. I was out at the Queenborough Yacht Club. We're supposed to have been doing a pig race, but that's another story. And I know who I wanted to win from the very first time I saw them, because I thought they were just so emotional. So it was proud to listen to them. And that was the Hawkstone Farmers Choir. From the very first audition, I thought, yes, they got it. But also the Sonny Green, the poet. He finished fifth, I think, which surprised me, because I just thought the guy was amazing. Ted Hill, he's the autistic comedian. I don't think he was so good on Saturday as his auditions. But they were just brilliant. The Celestial, the drone people, what a show. But they won it. Jeremy Clarkson's Hawkstone Farms Choir, they won it. And the internet has exploded with them and about them. And as I was watching it, there wasn't an act I didn't enjoy. There were some you thought, yeah, okay. But by the end, I said, I don't care. I don't care if Sonny wins it. Celestial Fabian Fox was brilliant. And it was just... And what was the name of the dog act? Who was that? Oh, Anastasia and Salsa. I don't think that was as good on Saturday, but when they did their audition to Alex Warren's Ordinary, it just blew me away. Anyway, they've made history. The choir, I loved it. Thought it was absolutely brilliant. Worth watching. Right, moving on now. We're going to come up to 2026 with a bit of Angie Brown and Hold That Sucker Down.

Avicii, Waiting for Love. Now, who knew? Are you looking for a job? Anybody out there looking for a job? There's a post office is hiring, and they need two posters. And it's on South Georgia. Now, this is a tiny island right on the edge of Antarctica. It's about 8,000 miles away, so you won't be getting up in the morning to go and open up. I'm thinking you're going to have to move. It's uninhabited in the winter and only wakes up in summer when it hits a toasty 9 degrees and cruise ships turn up to see the penguins and seals living their best lives. The job? It's running two little post office sites, one of them in an old whaling station, plus cleaning, tidying, stocking shelves, making the place look nice for tourists. So it doesn't give me any indication here of where you need to apply. So if you Google post office jobs in South Georgia, I'm sure that one will prop up for you. Yeah, give it a go. What have you got to lose? Now, I'm going to go back to 2024 there now. And this is one of my favourite artists. This is Alex Warren, carrying you home. Wow.

0: Sheppey FM local news burst is brought to you by Sheppey Scene. Sheppey Scene is an independent news site especially for the Isle of Sheppey and its community.
1: A businessman is calling for an investigation after thousands of travellers were caught in huge traffic jams trying to get onto the Isle of Sheppey over the Maybank holiday. National Highways closed the island-bound side of the Sheppey crossing after an expansion joint failed, causing major delays. Some children were reportedly stuck on school buses for up to 5 hours in extreme heat and without water. Travel Master's boss Tim Lamkin says there should be heads to roll. One lane of the crossing remains closed while repairs continue, and lorries are being diverted over the Kingsbury Bridge. Gary Ratcliffe, co-founder of Curley's Farm and School at Bayview, has been chosen to lead a £20 million government investment programme for Laysdown, East Church and Warden. He will chair the new Pride in Place Board, overseeing £2 million a year of funding over the next decade to improve the eastern side of Sheppey. The Aviation Museum at East Church has received its King's Award for volunteering from Vice Lord Lieutenant of Kent, Sir Hugh Robertson, who praised the volunteers and the museum's work celebrating Sheppey's place in aviation history. Sheerness Beach is now flying a blue flag after being recognised as one of the best beaches in Britain. Seaside Award flags are also flying at Maidstone and Laysdown. And finally, almost 100 events will take place across the island next month as part of the Festival of Sheppey. Organiser Jenny Herkett says she launched the festival after being told Sheppey was a cultural desert, a comment she says inspired her to prove otherwise. More details are available on the Festival of Sheppey Facebook page and the Sheppey Scene website.
0: 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For more detailed bulletins, please visit Sheppey Scene on Facebook.
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Anne Hathaway, my mouth is lonely for you. Now, are you enjoying this hot weather? It's not quite so warm today, but again, and it's me, I know some people do, some people don't, but I'm firmly in the camp that I do not like it when it's too hot. It was all right when we used to have we had a hot tub, and we used to have it fairly low temperature, but we haven't got one anymore. And because, you know, when it's hot, where do you go? Unless you can afford central air conditioning. I've got the air conditioning on here now in the studio, because otherwise it'll be too hot for me. What can you do? But if you're cold, you go light a fire, sit in front of a fire, put an extra jacket on. I think no one wants to see us all sitting around naked, do we? I'm not a great lover of hot weather, you know, so I'm not a beach man. If I'm going away and the weather's nice and warm, yeah, I'm happy with that. But not for me. Anyway, going back to 2024 now, and we're going pretty slowly with Benson Boone.

Yeah, Benson Boone there, pretty slowly. He's one of those artists, isn't he, Benson Boone? Every song he does, it's got something to it. And he came about, I'm just having a quick look, he was on American Idol, and Katy Perry said he's a potential winner. But he dropped out. He dropped out very early to go and pursue his career on his own terms. And as I was saying about his voice, you know, he's very dramatic and it's high energy, and he's had his influences, which probably helps him, from Freddie Mercury and a bit of Bruce Springsteen, Billy Joel, Adele, and many of those. And he does a very, very theatrical performance. He's often compared to Freddie Mercury. So, yes, I'm a great fan of Benson Boone. So, good song. Going on with a bit of Billy Ray Cyrus now, and Noah Cyrus on our way along. Here we go.

Billy Ray Cyrus and Noah Cyrus there. Yeah, great. That was a lovely song. Well, we're not that far away now, and the biggest sporting event of the year is coming up, and that's obviously the FIFA World Cup out in America, Canada and Mexico. There's been some great stuff on TV. There was a programme called 2026, and it's set in America, and it's about what's going on, you know, the infighting and stuff. That's quite funny. But there's a television four-episode thing that we're watching now. It's called Dear England, and it follows... It's supposed to be fictitious, but it's a lot of the stuff you see is actually the England games, and it's based on Gareth Southgate's experience when he took over as England manager, and obviously when he left after the 2024 World Cup. But it's pulsating, it's brilliant, it's got me hooked completely. Even if you don't like football, there's some stuff that goes on, and you think, yeah, it's absolutely brilliant. Well, as I say, the World Cup's almost upon us. Not something I've been looking forward to recently, should I say. Too much going on, 48 teams spread over nearly 5 weeks, and there's a lot of the infighting and politics going on. They reckon the hotels are struggling to sell rooms and all this type of thing. So we'll see. Nearly every game that England play, I think, is about a 10 or 11 o'clock kickoff at night, so not too bad. I mean, some in the early hours of the morning. So going to go back now, I suppose, 50-odd years to the Bay City Rollers, and that's just 2 years after the last World Cup that England failed to qualify for. So I'm going to play the Bay City Rollers, I Only Want to Be With You.

Yeah, a bit about us. Basically, Rollers there. I only want to be with you. Well, our community news is coming up in 9 minutes' time, and I've got some lovely events to talk to you about, and hopefully get you motivated for the weekend to get out and help and support local communities. That's at 2 o'clock, and taking us out, we've got a bit of Bruce Springsteen and Andy Graham. So be back at 2:00.

0: 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This is your community news.
1: Yeah, it's Monday 1st of June, just after 2 o'clock, and here we are with our community news to let you know some of the events that are going on and around the island. We've got a Coffee Plus morning tea, coffee, chat and more with crafts and activities, and this is on the first Saturday of the month. So that'll be this Saturday coming up, which will be the 6th, will it? Yeah, I think so. 10 a.m. to 12:30 p.m. at the Holy Trinity Church with St. Paul's at Sheerness. So just turn up if you want a tea, coffee and a chat with some crafts and activities at the Holy Trinity with St. Paul's in Sheerness. And we've got the Sheerness Town team who are working really hard recently, and they're presenting Lark in the Park. This is Saturday the 6th of June and it's at Beachfields Park down there in Beach Street, and it's join them in for a day full of fun. There's free bike repairs if you've got a damaged bike, stalls and children's rides. There's going to be roundabouts and all sorts of things going on, stalls, craft stalls, everything to get involved with. And that's from 11 a.m. to 4 p.m. on Saturday the 6th of June at Beachfields Park. Now, there's one I'm seriously looking forward to because I shall be there, and this is at the Criterion in Sheerness, in Bluetown, and it's Gerald Dickens. Now, Gerald Dickens is the great-great-great-grandson of Charles Dickens. No, the great-great grandson of Charles Dickens. And I saw him do Oliver Twist last year, and it was just staggering. And he's doing an adaptation which takes Pip from the lonely cold Kent marshes and follows his journey to the respectable society in London. Don't miss it. Wednesday, 3rd of June. Tickets £22.50 or 12 noon with fish and chips at £34.50. So get in touch with the Criterion if you're up for that. So you're now up to speed with our community news around the island.
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0: Celine Dion there, and I Love You. Well, here we are. He's been in for about 20 minutes, but all type things going on. I haven't had a chance to have a chat, so you're welcome, Ray. How are you?
1: I'm fine. Actually, I can hear myself this week.
0: Why do you think that is?
1: I don't know. Something
0: Oh, we had a problem, didn't we? We couldn't get anything through the headphones.
1: We had trouble with the knobs.
0: Yes, and he loves listening to himself, you know, so...
1: I do.
0: Actually, I was told about a book today about words you're not allowed to say on the radio, I better check that the one you've just said isn't one of them.
1: Yeah, no, it was a knob on there.
0: Oh, I see. Yeah. Okay. Anyway, you got your track with you. We'll have a chat about that later. What have you been up to in the 7 days that you've since we last spoke?
1: Well, I've been out about, as I say, I spoke to you earlier where I've been over the weekend, but, don't want to say too much.
0: No?
1: People think I'm a bigot.
0: No, we don't think it. Those days are gone.
1: Are they? Are you sure?
0: I'm positive.
1: Yeah, well, I differ there because I've been told that I'm a bit of a know-all. But apart from that, fine, yes.
0: Yep.
1: Have you enjoyed this weather? Are you agreeing with the weather?
0: Are you enjoying it?
1: I mean, I worked abroad for a few years, but this is a different heat.
0: Yes, I did mention earlier when the show started that I'm not a great lover. Of this weather, and you're right, and part of the problem here is, as you just mentioned, is the humidity.
1: Yes.
0: Which makes it even worse. I mean, I've been on holiday playing golf in temperatures similar, a lot warmer, but because there's no humidity, you don't drip with sweat and...
1: talk about golf.
0: No, I am.
1: I'm now going to name drop.
0: Go on, him.
1: When I worked in Spain, there was a golf course in Estepona, which... Mel Williams, who was the area manager of Continental, and people like Sean Connery used to play there, and I played a round of golf on that golf course. And you talk about getting up a sweat. You don't get up a sweat in that dry heat. You don't. You just do a round of golf.
0: So how many rounds of golf have you played in your life then?
1: Oh, what a few.
0: Okay.
1: I'm not great.
0: No, you and me both, mate.
1: I'm not great, but I do enjoy a little knockabout.
0: Okay. Nice one. Right. Going to go back to 2020 now, and an artist performer called Anne Marie. Is it something you're familiar with?
1: I know her, but I can't sound familiar with her songs.
0: The reason is she was on Michael McIntyre's big show a couple of weeks ago. You know, they do the send to all gag. And she just seems such a genuine, down-to-earth person.
1: She's got pinky coloured hair.
0: She didn't have then, on that time. But she had her family with her. She had a dad and a mum and a sister. Her dad did seem a bit odd, I have to say. But no, she was good. And so we're going to play a bit of Anne Marie now. And this one is Birthday, back in 2020. So happy birthday.
2: I'm another year older. I won't cry about you anymore.

0: Yeah, Anne-Marie. Yeah, I enjoyed that. Enjoyed that. Anyway, Ray's in nice and early today, so I thought we'd do a couple of tracks. I know there's one that Chris wanted him, asked him if he could do last week, but I think that's going to be the second one we do, isn't it?
1: I think so, yes.
0: Yeah, okay.
1: No, there was a request, folks. It wasn't me, just sort of, you know.
0: It was
1: yeah, me.
0: Yeah, so which one are we going with today, Ray? A bit of background?
1: Well, Jimmy Webb. I mean, we've done one last week. By the time we get to Phoenix.
0: Yes.
1: And all the lovely songs that he wrote, which are the Lyman, and I think he wrote Gentle on My Mind.
0: Okay.
1: Up on the Way for the Fifth Dimension.
0: Yeah, yeah, I know them. Yeah.
1: And this one, which has become a standard on this coast and in America, been recorded by, you name it, Sinatra. You know.
0: And the name of the song?
1: Didn't we?
0: Okay, so here we are. What album is it from on your album, right?
1: It's from the Songwriters
0: album. Songwriters album. So this is Didn't We by our very own Mr. Ballard.

0: Yeah, good rendition, Ray.
1: Oh,
0: yeah.
1: It's a lovely song.
0: Yeah.
1: Lovely words.
0: Yeah, lovely. Yeah, they mean a lot.
1: They're lovely words.
0: Yep. And now, also, someone you know has asked for a request by Della Reese.
1: Yes. Oh, yeah. Janet, who used to be up the Beachfields.
0: Okay.
1: The old...
0: ice cream. Oh, okay.
1: Yeah, and we were talking in the week, and we were playing a little bit of Della. That one came up, and
0: she was there for quite a few years, wasn't she?
1: She was there 50 years.
0: Holy hell!
1: She never went home. She just stayed there.
0: Yeah,
1: you know. Yeah. And her dad used to run it as well.
0: Okay.
1: Oh, Ron. Yeah.
0: So she's requested Della Reese
1: after loving you.
0: So what was her name? Sorry,
1: Janet.
0: Janet, this is just for you and you and Ray, because it sounds like you were having a bit of fun last week.
1: How dare you?

0: Great song.
1: Isn't it?
0: Yeah, a bit of Della Reese, that is, and going back to the times of like the Supremes and Dinah Ross, yeah?
1: Well, yeah, she had a number one with that, but it was originally recorded by Elvis Presley.
0: Oh, okay. Okay, yeah. yes, I recall that now. So,
1: yeah.
0: So we're going to come back up to date then now, Ray.
1: Yeah, well, we're right.
0: A band called Maroon 5.
1: I've heard of it.
0: Yeah, I know you've heard of it. But this is Heroin. So this is just for you, Ray, to see if you can remember it.
1: Okay.

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0: Santana at their best there. Can Carlos Santana on the guitar? Absolutely brilliant. There's a tribute act doing the rounds at the moment, and they look amazing for Santana.
1: Oh, is that really?
0: Yeah, and you said that reminded you of the
2: Peddlers.
0: So what do you know about the Peddlers?
2: Well, Terry, who unfortunately not with us, I used to do Eastbourne with him to the hotels. And he was a big fan of the Peddlers and went to see him one night up in maybe Ronnie Scott's or something like that. They used to do some really good jazzy versions of different great organists.
0: Yeah, okay.
2: I can see the bloke now with his dark glasses, but I can't think of his name. The Peddlers. Maybe you have a look at it on your little...
0: Yeah, we'll have a look. I'm sure there's some of these things here look as well, because knowing you're not a fussy eater.
2: I am.
0: this doesn't appeal to them. Some of these master chefs and the rest of it, some of the things they have, Pringles with caviar. Pombear crisps and a dairy milk sandwich. Okay.
2: No, sorry, I'm going pro because I can't say anything else.
0: What about, listen, fried egg and apricot jam sandwich? You don't know that? No, I could give that a go.
2: I don't mind the apricot jam.
0: Quavers with Worcestershire sauce.
2: I imagine that could be. All right.
0: Mashed potato sandwich. Pot noodle with Baby Bell. I mean, yeah. What's that? I mean, pot noodle and Baby Bell's Baby Bell.
2: Cheese.
0: Maltesers dunked in red wine.
2: That sounds all right.
0: Chocolate fudge cake and feta cheese. No, I think we give that a miss.
2: And this is what a MasterChef.
0: Well, no, it's what they're saying here. What these chefs do to sort of tease their stomach, you know, and they try this.
2: Well, more like upset their stomach. How about tease it?
0: Absolutely. Right, we've got a few messages coming up now, and after that, we'll be back with a bit of Dermot Kennedy and Honest. This is just for you.
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4: It's ever so nice and peaceful up here, Joe. Nice view, too.
5: Aye, very nice, Petunia. And look at that nice little boat. He's having a lot of fun out there in his little dinghy. That's what they call them, you know, sailing dinghies.
4: Are they nice people at our hotel, Joe?
5: Hey, hello. Now he's slicing his main brace.
4: Though I don't think the man on table number 6 is very nice.
5: Hey, do you think he's in trouble, Petunia?
4: Oh, no, Joe. He's just enjoying himself on holiday.
5: He's decided to have a swim. Now he's going to climb back again. I expect that water's a bit cold, don't you? Oh, he's changed his mind. He's waving to us. Go away! I can't say I recognise him, though.
4: But he must know us. Maybe it's the gent on table number 6.
5: No, it's not him. He's much... Oh, now he's shouting. Lovely day, isn't it? 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Well, I never. 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

0: night. I expect she'll never leave my mind. And I walk round broken, skeptical, hoping one day she returns to my side.
1: Yeah, bringing us right up to date there. The amazing Dermot Kennedy with Honest. Yeah, all sorts of things. We were talking about breakfast. Yes. As well. We're talking about food. You know, if you skip your breakfast,
2: yes,
1: it raises a risk of a heart attack or stroke more than previously thought.
2: Oh, my goodness. Yeah,
1: So I better make sure I don't miss my breakfast anymore.
2: Do you have a fried breakfast or anything like that?
1: No. We always have cereal. I might have toast occasionally, so...
2: I have a bit of fruit and maybe a slice of toast.
1: Okay. We'll have fruit on our cereals. Yeah, so it's not a...
2: Or one of these things that are like a... for your gut health and all this, like...
1: Yeah, the only full time we eat a full English breakfast is when we're on holiday or somewhere, you know. So
2: I very rarely eat a fry up. In fact, I've never really. I'll have a sausage now and again, and maybe beans.
1: Okay,
2: but I'm not really a fry up person.
1: I get that. But you can do it in the air fryer now, so there's not so much grease and fat.
2: I know I'm a bit like a streaky bit of bacon. Lean back. Yeah. Streaky lean bit back. Of bacon.
1: Right, I'm going to do a bit of Jess Glynn now. For those of you that know that have listened to me over the years, Caroline and I were involved with Rock Choir.
2: Oh, yes.
1: And she was in the, what would they call it? Not the baritone, the tenor section.
2: Oh, yeah.
1: But because we were both learning different harmonies, it was difficult. So we both learned the bass sections. And this is one of my favourite songs. And this goes back to 2015. And we joined them in 2013, I think. And when the writers, the choir masters, and those produce a song and the harmonies and everything else, I just think they're brilliant.
2: Yeah.
1: And this one, Jess Glynn, Hold My Hand, was one of my favourites. And I might be singing along here, but I will keep it quiet.
2: I'll listen out for you.
1: Okay, mate.

0: Yes, great. Great,
1: I heard
0: great.
1: You. I heard you in the background.
0: Yeah. Did you?
1: Yeah, I did.
0: We did have sung on the BBC.
1: Ballard's Broadcasting Company.
0: No, when the one show finished, you moved up north. Rock Choir was invited to. It was just before Christmas, and we did Viva La Vida from Coldplay.
1: Yes.
0: Absolutely brilliant. Absolutely loved it.
1: We were just talking about choirs, weren't we?
0: Yes, we were. Well, we're coming up now to the weather at 3 o'clock and our tea at 3 slot. So put the kettle on. I've just had a cup of coffee, so I won't be joining you. But put the kettle on, make yourself a cup of tea, put your feet up. And taking us up, we've got the Foo Fighters and a bit of Jack Severetti. So be back at 3.

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0: the weather in just a moment.
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2: Now, here we are with our weather update on Monday the 1st of June, just after 3 o'clock here on Sheppey FM. As we said earlier, there's going to be sunny spells around for the remainder of the afternoon. But it can have a bit of cloud, which I can see moving in from the west, and the odd shower cannot be ruled out. Tonight, we're going to be turning cloudy, with outbreaks of persistent rain spreading in from the west overnight and falling heavy at times. Now, tomorrow, it's going to see early rain, but it will soon clear, and then it's going to turn mostly dry for a time, with some sunny spells, but there will be a risk of scattered showers in the afternoon, and it's going to be locally thundery. We can have expected high temperatures of 21 degrees and a low of 14 degrees, and our next tide, noteworthy tide, is a low tide at 17 minutes past 8 tonight at 0.85 metres. So you're now up to speed with our tide and weather around the island.
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5: Sheppey FM Local News Burst is brought to you by Sheppey Scene. Sheppey Scene is an independent news site especially for the Isle of Sheppey and its community.
6: A businessman is calling for an investigation after thousands of travellers were caught in huge traffic jams trying to get onto the Isle of Sheppey over the Maybank holiday. National Highways closed the island-bound side of the Sheppey crossing after an expansion joint failed, causing major delays. Some children were reportedly stuck on school buses for up to 5 hours in extreme heat and without water. Travel Master's boss Tim Lamkin says there should be heads to roll. One lane of the crossing remains closed while repairs continue, and lorries are being diverted over the Kingsbury Bridge. Gary Ratcliffe, co-founder of Curley's Farm and School at Bayview, has been chosen to lead a £20 million government investment programme for Laysdown, East Church and Warden. He will chair the new Pride in Place Board, overseeing £2 million a year of funding over the next decade to improve the eastern side of Sheppey. The Aviation Museum at East Church has received its King's Award for volunteering from Vice Lord Lieutenant of Kent, Sir Hugh Robertson, who praised the volunteers and the museum's work celebrating Sheppey's place in aviation history. Sheerness Beach is now flying a blue flag after being recognised as one of the best beaches in Britain. Seaside Award flags are also flying at Maidstone and Laysdown. Almost 100 events will take place across the island next month as part of the Festival of Sheppey. Organiser Jenny Herkett says she launched the festival after being told Sheppey was a cultural desert, a comment she says inspired her to prove otherwise. More details are available on the Festival of Sheppey Facebook page and the Sheppey Scene website.
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0: Tub thumping there, Chumbawamba. Yeah, you get knocked down, but I get up again. And we should all try to do that, shouldn't we, Ray?
1: Oh, gorgeous.
0: Yeah, well, we're fortunate enough because Ray was in early. We'll be able to play two tracks from Ray today, but this one was a request.
2: It was, funny enough,
0: yeah,
2: yes.
0: It was a request from one of our presenters, and that was...
2: Chris last week. Thomas.
0: Yeah, obviously he does a drive time show. I'm not sure he is today. I think Ash is in covering
2: for him. No, we've got Ash today.
0: Is covering for him. But the song he's requested is...
2: Route 66. Now, this was done as the last session on a CD I'd done where I really just wanted to play the keyboards because it's only basically a 12-bar blues. I ended up just making them have it. So it's a big band thing, and it's Nat King Cole's version. Do you remember the series Route 66, which used to be, and the music of Nelson Riddle?
0: I do. I do very much so.
2: And so it's actually from his arrangement. So I was quite lucky, really. You probably won't be able to read that because the writing's so small. It's the last track on the...
0: Okay, yeah, it is. I've got that. I've got it lined up for that one. So fingers crossed it's all going to work well. But this is for you, Chris, if you're listening. And this is Ray Ballard and Route 66.
2: Get back to us.

0: Well, that kept us dangling there, Ray, didn't it? Hey?
1: Yeah.
0: Yeah, nice one, mate. Yeah, yeah, good. Yeah, it's a punchy, good beat.
1: That was a late night.
0: Oh, was it?
1: And yeah, that was sort of like off the cuff.
0: Okay.
1: And it probably sounded like it as well. I just went for it.
0: No, work well, mate. Work well. Okay. Yeah. Anyway, so I know Ray said he's going to shoot off soon, so he might not be here by the time we get back. But what I'm going to do, I'm going to play some country music back to back now because I like
1: very
0: it.
1: Nice.
0: I'm going to play three songs from Dolly Parton, but the last one includes Kenny Rogers with her. So we've got a bit of Cracker Jack, which I love, Jolene, and Islands in the Stream. So
1: oh, nice.
0: Enjoy.

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Just had a phone call in from one of our presenters, Albion Gray, and he's going along the leads there. And apparently, awful news, it seems that the beach bar is on fire. And the roads are closed and the fire brigade are on their way. So if you can let people know to avoid the area, yeah, it appears that the beach bar is on fire and the fire brigade are on their way. So, that's sad news indeed. So anyway, we're coming up towards the end of the show. I'll give you any updates before I can and before Ash comes on with a drive time. And we've got a bit of Luke Combs now, and it's going back in time with a bit of Joan Baez, taking us up to the end of the show. So watch this space.

0: is back. Get ready to add more time onto your commute. The school buses are back.
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But here we are, that's the end of Sheppy FM show, hosted by myself, Ray, the Afternoon Plus show on a Monday afternoon, just coming up to 3:45. Just a quick reminder there, though, the beach bar is on fire. I've had several calls now, so it must be quite serious what's going on down there, so just be aware, avoid the area as much as you can. Yeah, but that's me for now. I shall be back next week and we'll have Ray with us. Stay tuned, because I'm sure Ash during the Drive Time show will be able to keep you updated with what's going on around the island, and especially latest news on the beach bar, which sounds absolutely dreadful. Yeah, and after Ash, we do have the classic rock with John O'Donnell, and then the 80s tour with Sadie Caldwell taking you through the rest of the night. I shall be back next week, as I said. Enjoy the rest of your day, and we're going to be finished off with H, a bit of the Furies, some Edwin Starr Madness, and Bob Marley and the Redemption Song. See you next week.

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1: Okay, okay, we're going to start things off on the halfway road that's going in between the power station road there, going up towards the halfway traffic lights. About 3 minutes worth of delays at this point of time, around about typical for this time of day. But other than that, everything else around here is looking fine. Can we quick scan around the rest of the island, all looking pretty good there at the moment. Okay, so we're looking at the Sheppey crossing at the moment, so with all the repairs and that going on at the moment, one lane closed there on the Sheppey crossing at this point of time heading onto the island, which is causing a fair bit of slow traffic going all the way back towards along the A249 around by the Grovehurst Road. Around about 6 to 7 minutes worth of delays. It shouldn't be too much of a problem at this point. But looking at the Kingsbury Bridge itself, looking absolutely fine. Our way's looking good there as well. Okay, so if you're going on the Grovehurst Road along Kempsey at the moment, one side, and that's heading southbound, is closed off due to roadworks. So if you go around the area, please do be careful. And also the Grovehurst Road roundabout itself, there is loads of construction works, roadworks, and you name it, what's going on around there at the moment. It could be a bit of an annoyance around there, so please do be careful around that section there. Okay, going down towards Bobbin. Bobbin's looking fantastic. There is a 3 minute worth of delay going on to the Stablehurst Road there, heading in towards Sittingbourne, but not too much of a problem there. Looking at the A2 Key Street roundabout, running nice and smooth there at this point of time as well, all looking good there. So jumping down towards Dannaway, Detlin Hill, the M2 junction and the M2 itself, running quite beautifully at this point of time. Down to your local trains. Okay, so your next train leaving Sheerness is going to be at 4:17 and following up at 4:47. Both leaving platform 1, like it's beyond time. Calling at Queenborough as well, Kempsey and Sittingbourne. You arrive there at platform number 3. From there on, London bound services, Medway, Towns cross over to platform number 1. And also for the North Kent coast as well, towards Dover, towards Canterbury, towards Ramsgate, Margate areas, cross over to platform number 2. And also listen out for the service announcements while you're at Sittingbourne as well. That is it for the traffic control update for now, and a huge shout out to the two Rays earlier for another cracking show. I'm just about to get started here, and welcome to your Monday drive time.
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0: There you go there, New Radicals, you get what you give. Okay, once again, another huge shout out to Ray Zellia for another brilliant show just before me. And if you've just joined us, welcome to your Monday drive time here at Sheppey FM 92.2 here at Sheppey FM. Okay, so I'm your host for the next few hours, Ash Homewood, and we've got loads of great tracks coming your way. We have our Survey Says, also Would I Lie to You later on in the show as well. It's been absolutely amazing so far. So let's see. I got my tracks lined up, I've got my information there, and I think I better open up those request lines. Oh yes, so if you fancy a request for yourself or someone else, then please get hold of me on the following contact details.
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0: And let's not forget, there's my Facebook group as well, Ash at Sheppey FM. You can't miss it. It's got my ugly face all over it. And also, let's not forget, for my lovely live people on my live feed as well, if you have a fancy request for yourself or someone else, then please do get hold of me. Same with the texts. Cannot be any easier. Just dropping your first name only for your shout-out, plus your track and artist. If you don't want to have a shout-out, but you still like a track played anyway, do not worry. Just put a non then with your track and artist. Not a problem. I still play a track out for you. Let's have a bit of fun today, shall we? Okay, so let's see, we've got all that all sorted out, and also I've got a big event coming up just over a month's time from the 4th to the 5th of July, and that is going to be my sponsored 24-hour fishathon, and this is going to be helping raise money for the Sheppey FM station. So make sure you get more information on that, and if you want to have a look at the poster as well, it's on my Ash at Sheppey FM Facebook group there as well. You're more than welcome to have a look. Next up, Brad Adams, Mel C When You're Gone, and also a few shout outs as well to Kirsty, Danny, and also Chris as well. Make sure you get those requests in as soon as you can, because it does get quite busy. Here we go, Mel C, Brian Adams from 1998, When You're Gone.

Okay, request lines are starting to get busy already, so it's going to be a fantastic show today. Keep them coming in. Next up, Enrique Iglesias, Kiara, Take You Back My Love, back from 2009. Don't forget to get those requests and dedications in as soon as you can. Let's have some fun today. Half hour's time, we got our survey says... You're listening to... Your Monday Drive Time, here at Sheppy FM.

Okay, don't forget, I'm getting tongue-tied already. Oh, I'm supposed to be one of the trainers and I'm getting tongue-tied already. Dutch Chanel Austin from 2024. Here's requests and dedications coming in. Remember, request lines are open. Get them in as soon as you can. We've got a few messages along the way and room number 5 after that. This is your Monday drive time. Here at Sheppy FM. Huge shout out to Dee Dee and Hayden as well.

0: Dasha with Austin. A few messages from our sponsors, and then Room 5 with Make Love number 1 from 2003 on its way soon.
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0: 5 there, Make Love, number 1 from 2003, and this is your Monday Drive Time. Next up, we've got Sabrina Carpenter, and guess what? It's Manchild, ironically, what the wife calls me.
1: Boy.
0: My wife tells me every day, it's like looking after 3 kids instead of 2. But I was raised by my grandparents, and my granddad used to say, to be a good dad, be a big kid yourself. I take it to a whole new level.

0: Okay, just before we get into the traffic and travel, big shout to Nicola, Sophie, Roxy, and also Billy as well. Hope you guys are having a great day. And also, speaking of Sophie, huge shout out to you as well, who's also my youngest sibling and also had the, also is very generous of her to give up 24 hours of her time for my Fishathon over in next month. So that's going to be a fundraiser for the station as well to help it keep up with the amazing work it does with the local community. Anyway, next up, we have the traffic and travel.
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0: Okie dokie, looks like at the moment we have a little bit of slow traffic on Queen's Road there up in Minster, but other than that, everything else seems to be running fine. Looking a bit further around in towards Sheerness, and we are looking at Alexandra Road there, about 3 minutes worth of delays there for some reason, I'm not sure why, so it might just be a little bit of after school traffic, so let's have a look. Okay, so the rest of the island is looking pretty good at the moment. Remember, the Sheppey Crossing is partially shut down, going onto the island at the moment, and that's the outside lane there, due to repairs being done to the bridge, which is at the moment in turn is causing around about 8-9 minutes worth of delays going back just past the Grovehurst Road roundabout there. But other than that, everything else is looking fine. Sheppey Way as well, Kingsbury Bridge looking fantastic too. Okay, so looking at the Grovehurst Road itself and the roundabout, Grovehurst Road going in out of Kemsley, and seems to have a bit of roadworks there around there at the moment, could cause a few problems, but also the roundabout itself, there's still construction works and that going on around there, could cause a few problems, so if you go around the area, please do be careful. Other than that, all looking good. Okay, looking a bit further down. Okay, so down towards Bobbin, earlier on we had a little bit of slow traffic on the Staplehurst Road there, going over down towards Sittingbourne, but all seems to have cleared up nicely. Looking at the Key Street roundabout as well, all looking nice and clear, so straight down towards Dannaway, Detlin Hill, the M2 junction and the M2 seems to be running beautifully at this point of time, so nothing much to report there. Going over to your local trains now, your next train leaving Sheerness bound for Sittingbourne is going to be at 4:47 and then following up at 5:17. Both of them will be looking to be on time, calling at Queenborough, Swale, Kemsley and Sittingbourne. You'll ride there at Sittingbourne platform number 3. From there on, London bound services, Medway Towns, cross over to platform number 1, and also for the North Kent coast as well, towards Tenham, Faversham, Canterbury, all the way up towards Dover, Ramsgate, Margate areas, cross over to platform number 2. And very importantly, listen out for service announcements from there as well. So that is it for the traffic and travel update for now. We're going to have some of your requests at the moment as well. There's quite a few requests. We've got 12 within a swing of a bat there. So we're going to start things off with one for Laura, asking for Luke Bryan there. Also, Rain asking for Def Leppard as well. They are on their way. Request lines are still open at the moment, so keep those requests coming in. Okay, back again in just a few.
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go, Laura. Just for you there, Luke Bryan, Crash My Party. Also, a quick shout out, huge shout out to Tracy at the moment, and also brought in a bit of a traffic update at the moment. So the Seaside Avenue between Scarborough Drive and the Leeds is currently blocked off due to presence of the fire brigade and the police. There's no one is able to get in or out from the Leeds by the Little Oyster Beach Pub, etc. Hopefully everything is okay. Hopefully no one's actually hurt. So if anyone knows anything about that at the moment, then please do keep me updated as well. This is your Monday Drive Time here at Sheppey FM, here in the studio. I'm your host, Ash Homewood, live in the studio. Don't forget to keep those requests and dedications coming through as well. And in just under 5 minutes time, we got our survey says, so make sure you got those thinking caps turned on, warmed up, revved up and ready to go. And we got just enough time before that to stick one in for Rain as well, asking for a spot of Def Leppard with Animal. Ah, yes. From the 80s. Insane guitar riffs. Big hair. Rock was a completely different band then, wasn't it? Classics.

Okay, another classic there. Def Leppard, Animal. Huge shout out to MZ, also Zoe as well. Hope you're having a great day. Okay.

0: That's not really true. That's not really true. It's just a wind-up. Okay, so... okay, so... Here we go. So if you're thinking only answer, you can get hold of me on the usual contact details, which are these.
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0: And let's not forget, there's other ways you can get hold of me here in the studio as well. There's also my Facebook group, Ash at Sheppy FM. Also, there's my live feed as well with all you lovely people on there as well. So if you think you know the answer, get hold of me any way you can. Remember, if you're going to take part, make sure you put in your first name only and your answer. Otherwise, I'm not going to know who brought the answer and who got the answer right or not. Okay, so once again, the question can be absolutely anything. After I read the question out for the first time, you get 30 minutes on the clock to get your answers in. Anything after that will not be counted, as the answer will be revealed. And also, in an hour's time, we will have Would I Lie to You? Yes, the usual two statements. One is true, one is false. You just got to guess which one's true. Anyway, a bit on that one a bit later on. Okay, huge shout out to Dee Dee as well. Yes, you are. I'm doing very well. Thank you. Hope you're having a great day as well. And also, let's not forget, we also have, we also have Corey as well, boy, in a request as well. Hope you're having a great day as well. Thank you for the follow-up as well. Very much appreciated. Anyway, next up, huge shout out to Martin and family listening in from Tenham, asking off Florida Georgia Line with Cruz straight after I give out the question. So here we go. Are you ready? Are we set? Here we go. Okay, so the average person only has 7 of these. What are they? The average person only has 7 of these. What are they? If the answer is, however, marbles, I lost mine years ago. Okay. So Martin found, here you go, Florida Georgia Line with Cruz.
2: Baby, your song, you made me wanna roll my windows down and cruise.
0: And I forget, our survey says is the average person only has 7 of these. What are they? Half hour on the clock right now. What do you think the answer could be? Get hold of me.

Okay, request lines are insane at the moment, so I haven't played your track yet. Do not worry, it's on its way. Huge shout out to Michael and also Ross as well. Hope you guys are having a great day today. Next up is going to be for... Ooh, Tanya asking for Savage Garden Crash and Burn. Once again, request lines are very busy, so I haven't played your track yet. Do not worry, it's on its way. This is your Monday Drive Time here at Sheppy FM. Big shout out to Sarah as well. Hope you're having a great day too. I'll just see you pop up in the corner there. Hi.

Savage Garden Air, Crash and Burn, and more of your requests are on their way. But a quick recap for our survey says, so the average person only has 7 of these. What are they? You still got a little while left to go yet? So get those answers in, and request lines are still open. Next up, Coldplay, Adventure of a Lifetime. This was for Stacey, listening in from Kemsley. Here on your Monday drive time. Here at Sheppy FM, if you just join us, I'm your host, Ash Homewood, live in the studio. Keep those requests coming in. You know you want to.

0: their adventure of a lifetime. And that was, once again, for Stephanie. More of your requests are on their way very shortly. First, we've got the traffic, travel, and the weather updates to go through first. And also, a huge shout out to Maddie and Juliet as well. Thank you for the follow-up as well, Juliet. Very much appreciated. Thank you very much indeed. Okay, time for the weather and traffic and travel. Here we go.
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4: 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This year alone, an estimated £4.9 million will be wasted on unused medicines, which could be reinvested into improving your NHS services. So don't be afraid to check their medication. Encourage them to only order what they need and take any that's not being used back to their local pharmacy for safe disposal. Help us make more of your NHS.
0: Okay, looking at this evening and tonight, your weather is going to be a bit on the cloudy side with a few outbreaks of a little bit of persistent rain as well spreading in from the west overnight, being a bit heavy in a few places and at times as well. Okay, so next up, looking at your local tides. Your next low tide is going to be at 8:17 tonight, 0.88 metres up in Sheerness. Anyway, so that is it for the weather. Let's get on to the traffic and travel.
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0: Okie dokie, going to start things off on the A250, and that is from Power Station Road up to the halfway traffic lights. There's about 3 to 4 minutes worth of delays around there. Okay, so earlier on there was a police and fire brigade presence up around by the Lees, and that seems to be, I don't know if that's still going on at the moment, so if you know any updates about that, please do let me know. Anyway, other than that, the rest of the island is looking fine. The approach to the island on the Sheppey crossing there is one lane closed due to the repairs going on because of the all the damage to the bridge, and it's about 7 to 8 minutes worth of delays. It's slowly calming down there, but the rest of the bridge is looking okay, and also the Kingsbury Bridge looking fine as well. Okay, going up to the Grovehurst Road roundabout there at the moment. There's still construction works, there's still road works, there's a lot going on there at the moment still, so if you go around that area, please do be careful around that section there. Speak of the Grovehurst Road itself, and that's coming in and out of Kemsley. There seems to be road works around there as well, so once again, shouldn't be too much of a problem, but to give yourself a bit of extra time, you should be fine. Okay, so looking at Bobbin, Bobbin's fantastic as well, and also let's not forget the Stablehurst Road looking good there as well. The A2 Key Street roundabout looking fantastic, so jumping down towards Danaway, Detlin Hill, the M2 Junction and the M2 itself seems to be running lovely and smooth at this point of time, so nothing much to report there. Okay, you're going over to your local trains now. So your next service leaving Sheerness is going to be at 5:17 and then following up at 5:47. Both leaving Platform 1 looking to be on time. Calling at Queenborough, Swale, Kemsley and Sittingbourne, you'll arrive there at Platform number 3. From there on, Londonbound services, Medway Towns, cross over to Platform number 1. And also for the North Kent coast as well, towards 10 and Faversham, Canterbury, all up towards Dover, Ramsgate, Margate areas, cross over to Platform number 2. And very importantly, listen out for service announcements from there as well. So that is it for the traffic and travel update for now. Next up, we've got one for Charlie asking for Saturdays with Ego. That's on its way up next. Also, DD asking for a spot of Taylor Swift. We're ready for it. That's on its way shortly as well. Keep those requests and dedications coming in. Here are your drive time here at Sheppey FM 92.2.
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9: 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From late afternoon to early evening,

Okay, 10 minutes left for our survey says, so quick recap. So the average person only has 7 of these. Well, today I've had loads of great answers, but has anyone got it right? We'll soon find out. This one is for DD.

Oh, there we go there. Ava Max, or Sweet But Psycho for Kirsty there. For some reason, I think someone's got a candy camera thing going on at me somewhere. Someone turned the mic off. I've got it fixed now. Okay, so the average person only has 7 leads. Time is rapidly running out. 5 minutes left to go for our survey says. Okay, Tom, here you go to see Superman Lovers with Starlight. Here are your Monday drive time here at Sheppy FM. If I haven't played your track yet, do not worry, it's on its way. Request lines are very busy.

0: Okie dokie, so the time is now 19 minutes past 5 here in the studio, and this is Sheppy FM. And if you just join us, I'm your host, Ash Homeward, live in the studio, and this is your Monday Drive Time. We have a few messages from our Spencers, as well as a request for Melanie on the way, asking for Stereophonics with Dakota. That is on its way very shortly. Request lines are still open, but first, let's give out the answer for our survey says. So earlier on I asked a question, which was the average person only has 7 of these. What are they? I've had some brilliant answers in. Someone actually has got it right this time. Let's have a look, see who's got it. Okay, so huge shouts to Roxy, Laura, Maddie, Stephanie, Sophie, and also Kian as well, all brought in some brilliant answers. So who has got it right? We'll soon find out. Let's go through some of the answers. Let's go through the wrong ones first. So you guys thought the average person only has 7 of these. What are they? You said pairs of socks, shoes, bags, we've also had scars as well. We've had minutes of patience. is that on hold on the phone or a GP or something? I don't know. Okay, so let's see. We've also had glasses. We've had chargers. We've also had shoes, underwear, and everything else. So all those are fantastic answers, but none of those were right. Believe it or not, Sophie, you got the answer right on this one time round. Believe it or not, the average person only has 7 of these. The correct answer was, wait for it, people they can trust. Yes, so the average person only has 7 of these, and that is people they can trust. So well done, Sophie. Brilliant work there as well. Anyway, Stereophonics Dakota straight after these messages.
1: Oh, it's ever so nice and peaceful up here, Joe. Nice view, too.
2: Aye, very nice, Petunia. And look at that nice little boat. He's having a lot of fun out there in his little dinghy. That's what they call them, you know, sailing dinghy.
1: Are they nice people at our hotel, Joe?
2: Hey, hello. Now he's splicing his main brace.
1: Though I don't think the man on table number 6 is very nice.
2: Hey, do you think he's in trouble, Petunia?
1: Oh, no, Joe. He's just enjoying himself on holiday.
2: He's decided to have a swim. Now he's going to climb back again. I expect that water's a bit cold, don't you? Oh, he's changed his mind. He's waving to us. Go away! I can't say I recognise him, though.
1: Well, he must know us. Maybe it's the gent on table number 6.
2: No, it's not him. He's now he's shouting. Lovely day, isn't it? Help! Help! Dial 999 and ask for the Coast Guard. I can't hear a word he's saying, you know. Help. Dial 999 and ask for the Coast Guard. Well, I never. If you see a boat you think may be in distress, dial 999 and ask for the Coast Guard.
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0: Dakota, and a huge shout out to the lovely Lucy who's just joined us as well, one of my moderators as well. Okay, next up, a huge shout out to Billy, Ed Sheeran, Castle on the Hill. After that, traffic and travel update. About 15 minutes time.
1: That was 6 years.
0: What I Lie to You is coming up in just a little while as well.

0: 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We've got a lovely Debs as well as just joined us. Hope you're having a great day as well. Time for the traffic and travel.
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0: Okay, kicking things off up in Victoria Street in Sheerness. That's heading northbound up towards where the vet site is. There's about 4 minutes worth of delays around there at this point of time. There was some slow traffic around Alexander Road earlier, but seems to have cleared up nicely. So time to quick scan around and see what else is going on. Okay, so if you're coming off the A249 onto the Queenborough Road by the Calstead corner there, onto the lower road towards Minster, you're looking about 2 to 3 minutes worth of delays there. Nothing too major and quite typical for this time of day. Also, the Sheppey crossing as well. Remember, island bound side is one lane down due to repairs being undertaken, and caused a bit of slow traffic going back towards the Grofirst Road roundabout, and it's calming down slowly to about 6 minutes worth of delays there. But everything else around there is looking fine. The Kingsbury Bridge is running good as well. So going down towards the Grofirst Road itself, going in and out of Kemsley via the roundabout there, there is some roadworks around there, could cause a few problems. So if going around that area, please do be careful. And on the roundabout itself, there are some roadworks and construction work still going on around there at the moment. It's been quite busy, so should be okay. And going around towards Bobbin. So Bobbin's looking fantastic as well. Sablehurst Road looking good there as well. So all jumping straight down towards the A2 Key Street roundabout, looking fantastic there. Down towards Dunaway, Detlin Hill, the M2 junction and the M2 itself. Seems to be running absolutely beautifully at this time, so nothing much to report there. Going down to your local trains now. Your next train leaving Sheerness on C is going to be at 5:47 and following up at 6:17. Both leaving platform 1, looking to be on time, calling at Queenborough, Swale, Kemsley and Sittingbourne. You'll arrive there at platform number 3. From there on, London bound services at Medway Towns cross over platform number 1, and also for the North Kent coast as well, towards Tenham, Faversham, Canterbury, all up towards Dover, Ramsgate, Margate areas, cross over to platform number 2. And very importantly, listen out for service announcements from there as well. Okay, so that is it for the traffic and travel update for now, and you're up to date with Sheppey FM 92.2. Okay, so let's see. Earlier on, I was asked by Roxy for a bit of a Shaky Stevens with Marie. That's on its way out very shortly. And also Corey as well, asking for All the Lovers by Kylie Minogue. That's on its way. Request lines are still open. I'll be back again in just a few minutes, and I'm just going to top up my water bottle, and I'll be right back. So I won't be too long. Be about 5 minutes. Back shortly.
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6: late afternoon to early evening, helping to get you home safely.

0: Oh, there you go, Corey, to see you there. Thank you for your patience there. And if I haven't played your track yet, do not worry, it is on its way. Request signs have been very, very busy. Okay, it's now time for two statements. One is true, one is false. But which one is true? Welcome to Would I Lie to You? Okay, so two statements. Here we go. We got A. Britain's pothole war escalated today as frustrated residents reportedly took councils to court, while others filled craters with plants and toy sharks to force repairs. And also, the Department for Transport has launched an inquiry after a goose allegedly boarded three separate trains, reached Manchester, and was briefly listed as a commuter in rail data. So which one of those is true? We'll find out in a little while. So what do you think it could be? So A was Britain's pothole war escalated today as frustrated residents reportedly took councils to court, while others filled craters with plants and toy sharks to force repairs. Or is it B, the Department for Transport has launched an inquiry after a goose allegedly boarded three separate trains, reached Manchester, and was briefly listed as a commuter in rail data? What do you think could be? Which one is true, A or B? What do you think? Quick message from one of our sponsors. Next up for Gerard, we've got Blue with All Rise. And also we have another request for Shana as well. That's on its way very shortly.
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Jay. So huge shout out to Gyps as well. Just noticed you popped up in the corner. I'm doing very well, thank you. Hope you're having a great day as well. Okay, Shana, listening in from Raynham. Luke Combs, Must Have Never Met You. And afterwards, we have on for Maddie as well, Huntrex with Golden. Just been asked for some classics today. Just

Okay, once again, been asked for quite a few classics today here at Sheppy FM, and this is your Monday drive time. Okay, so a sort of a quick recap on Would I Lie to You. I've had a few answers in already. So one is true, one is false. Which is it, A or B? So which one's true? So A was Britain's pothole war has escalated today as frustrated residents reportedly took councils to court while others fill craters with plants and toy sharks to force repairs. Or was it B, with the Department for Transport has launched an inquiry after a goose allegedly boarded three separate trains, reached Manchester and was briefly listed as a commuter in rail data. So it's not too late to get answers in. What do you think it could be on that? Which one is true, A or B? Okay, next up for Maddie, thank you for your patience there. It's been really busy. It's been absolutely amazing to save the request lines. You asked for it, you got it. It's Hunt Tricks with Golden. And also, Roxy, unfortunately, we don't have that one on the system at the moment. But if you'd like to make another request, I'll be happy to dig it out for you.

Okay, next up, for Lucy, asking for a spot of ABBA, One of Us. And after that, we have one for Kerry. Yes, Carrie, not Kerry, Carrie. My apologies, I can't read my own handwriting. It's my fault, I wrote it. I can't blame the writing staff, I need to speak to my agent, bye. Asking for Roger Sanchez with Another Chance, that's on the site very shortly. This is your Monday Drive Time here at Sheppy FM.

0: Thank you for your request there, Lucy. And also, let's not forget, to keep those requests and dedications coming, we've got a bit more time. Now, traffic and travel.
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0: Okie dokie, have a look in Sheerness at the moment. Looks like Victoria Street heading southbound towards First Avenue. There's about 4 to 5 minutes worth of delays around there at the moment. I'm not quite sure what's going on, but I'll see if I can find any information out if I can. Okay, but the rest of the island looks pretty good. Nothing else running out. She should be, let's see. Okay, so we're going to go straight over towards the Sheppey Crossing. It's still causing a little bit of slow traffic, which is going all the way back towards the Grovehurst Road roundabout. And you're looking to be about 5 to 6 minutes worth of delays there, as one lane of the bridge heading onto the island is closed off due to repairs. But the Kingsbury Bridge seems to be running fine as well. Grovehurst Road as well, going in and out of Kempsey by the roundabout. The road itself, since there's some roadworks around there, seems to be going all the way down towards the roundabout, down towards the round towards the recreation ground there, and down towards Sandstone Drive. But the roundabout itself could have a few problems there as well, because there's still construction works, road works. Some areas may still be coned off at this point of time, so it could be a bit of a pain in the backside. So if you go around the area, please do be careful. Okay, down towards Bobbin. Bobbin's looking fantastic. Stablehurst Road there looking good there as well. So we're going to go jump straight down to the A2 Key Street roundabout. Running is lovely there as well. So jumping down even further towards Dunaway, Detlin Hill, the M2 Junction and the M2, running absolutely beautifully. Okay, going down towards your local trains now. Next train leaving Sheerness is going to be at 6:17 and following up at 6:55. Both leaving platform 1 looking to be on time, calling at Queenborough, Swale, Kemsley and Sittingbourne. You arrive there at platform number 3. From there on, London Bell services, Medway Towns cross over to platform number 1. And also, if you want to go for the North Kent coast towards Tenham, Faversham, Canterbury, all out towards Dover, Ramsgate, Margate areas, cross over to platform number 2. And very importantly, listen out for service announcements from there as well. Okay, so that is it for the traffic control update. For now, it's now 3 minutes past 6 here in the studio. You're up to date with the traffic and travel. Next up is going to be for Carrie, asking for Roger Sanchez with Another Chance. That's on its way straight after these.
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Sanchez there, another chance. Okay, a huge shout to Nat earlier as well. Thank you for the follow-up, very much appreciated. Also, a huge shout to Tiffany as well. Next up is for Stacey, asking for Enrique Iglesias with Escape. Also, Laura, yours is coming up shortly as well. And Tiffany, yours is lined up as well. It's been really busy today. It's been amazing.

Okay, before I go into the next track, I think I better reveal the answer. So would I lie to you? Two statements, one true, one false, which is true. So earlier on I gave you two statements, which was A, Britain's pothole war escalated today as frustrated residents reportedly took the councils to court, while others filled craters with plants and toy sharks to force repairs. Or was it B, the Department for Transport has launched an inquiry after a goose allegedly boarded three separate trains, reached Manchester and was briefly listed as a commuter in rail data. So both of them are insane and both of them are quite funny, believe it or not. Shall I make you wait a little bit longer? Or no, I think I better let you know. Believe it or not, A was true. So Britain's pothole war statement was completely true. The other one, as much as it's funny, it's also false. That one was false. So the true statement was Britain's pothole war escalated as frustrated residents reportedly took councils to court, while others filled craters with plants and toy sharks to force repairs. A was true, guys. If you chose A for your guess there, well done. It was indeed correct. Both of them were funny. And I can see both of them happening. Honestly, I can see both of those happening. I've seen a swan on the train in between the rails at Sheerness train station causing nearly an hour of delays on a train. I've seen that before with the swan, so it would not surprise me in the slightest. So well done, guys. Brilliant guesswork there for Would I Lie to You. Okay, so next up is going to be for Laura saying, Ash, summer is just around the corner. Could you please play one of my favourite summertime tracks? So here you go, just for you, Luke Bryan, Drunk on You.

Okay, request lines were absolutely insane today. It's been amazing. I've been asked for some classics and some newer stuff as well. It's been absolutely brilliant. Now, Tiffany, you asked for it, you got it. Number one from 1982, Survivor, Eye of the Tiger. Looking to go back into the gym soon after an injury. Yeah, twisted knee is not fun. Yeah, it hurts a lot. I've been there. I feel ya. Also, a quick shout out to Lucy as well, one of my moderators. Huge happy birthday for tomorrow. Hope you get spoiled absolutely rotten.

There you go, Tiffany. Just for you there, Eye of the Tiger. Next up, and my final request, one of my second to last request, Ed Sheeran with Perfect, requested by Billy. Here you go, mate, just for you. For-

0: Okie dokie, Ed Sheeran there with Perfect number one from 2017. Okay, so, and my final request of the show is going to be for Leon asking for Luis Fonsi and Daddy Yankee with Despacito.
1: Come and move that in my direction.
0: Seen such a busy day today with the request line. It's been absolutely amazing. It's been absolutely crazy today. Thank you. Final traffic travel coming up in a bit.

Okay, after this one here is the final traffic and travel update of the show. It's been absolutely amazing today. There's been quite a few giggles. And yeah, it's been absolutely amazing. I've been asked for so many great tracks today. So many great requests. Thank you so much. Final traffic and travel after this track here. Eurythmics, There Must Be an Angel, number one from 1985.

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3: Okay, looking at Sheerness at the moment. So Victoria Street heading southbound towards First Avenue there. There's about 3 minutes worth of delays at this point of time. Looking over towards Minster along the Lees there, in between the Seaside Avenue and Minster Drive, there's 4 minutes worth of delays around there as well. Okay, so let's have a look-see. Okay, so also, if you go through Minster Village at the moment, going past Scockles Road up onto Chapel Street, there's about 3 minutes worth of delays there as well. So nothing too major at this point of time. Everything else seems running smoothly at the moment. So if you're coming off the island, it's a bit slow at the moment, and that's around about 4 to 5 minutes coming off the island via the Sheppey Crossing. The Sheppey Crossing on the opposite side heading onto the island, there's one lane shut off due to repairs to the bridge going on there as well. It was causing quite a lot of slow traffic earlier. Okay, so Kingsbury Bridge looking good there as well. So going down towards Grovehurst Road up in Kemsley, the north end. There's a bunch of roadworks around there at the moment going down towards the roundabout for the recreation ground there, and going all the way back up towards the turn off from the roundabout itself. That's a load of roadworks there. Also, the roundabout itself does have construction works, roadworks and all that lot around by Swellway, Grovehurst Road and also the A249. Some areas are still combed off at this point of time, could cause a few problems, could be a pain. So if you go around the area, please do be careful. Give yourself a minute or two, you should be fine. Okay, going out towards Bobbin and Stablehurst Road looking absolutely fantastic. A2 Key Street roundabout looking nice and clear. Down towards Dunaway, Detlin Hill, the M2 Junction and the M2 running absolutely beautifully. Going out towards your local trains for the final time today. See your next train leaving Sheerness at 6:55, then following up at 7:25. Both leaving Platform 1 looking to be on time. Calling at Queenborough, Swell, Kemsley and Sittingbourne. You'll arrive there at Platform number 3. From there on, London Mail Services, Medway Towns crossover to Platform number 1. And also for the North Kent coast as well, you want to go towards Tenham, Faversham, Canterbury, Dover, all up towards around those areas, and also Ramsgate, Margate areas, crossover to Platform number 2. And listen out for service announcements as well, as is very important. Anyway, that is it for the final traffic travel update of the show. We got Mark Morris, the Return of the Mac, and Capital City Save and Sound before I say goodbye. So I'll be back again in just a few.
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Morrison there, Return of the Mac, number one from 1996. Okay, as I go into my final track of the show, which is going to be Capital Cities, Safe and Sound, I just want to say thank you to everyone that's tuned in, taken part, even just listened to me in the background, and also bringing any requests here, dedications, everything like that, and also interacting with me in the studio today. It's been absolutely amazing for another show, so it's been absolutely brilliant. Thank you so much indeed. Let's give you a quick rundown for the rest of the day. So after I've left here, LB from 7 till 10, we've got a Cut Rock show with Albie and Grey. Then from 10 up to midnight, we've got the 80s tour with Sadie as well. And we have our autopilot bringing you your best tracks of the not throughout the night until the analog years with David tomorrow morning from 8 till 10. Okay, so let's see. Final track of the show. I'll be saying goodbye in just a few moments. So once again, thank you for another amazing show and sticking around and putting up with me for the last few hours. I mean, you can't wait to get rid of me now, can ya? Ooh. Final track of the show now. Capital Cities, Safe and Sound. This has been another amazing show. Thank you so much, T, for joining me here in the studio. Your Monday drive time.

My final track of the show there. Capital Cities, Safe and Sound. Well, it's been absolutely crazy. So it's been another amazing show. Thank you so much indeed for joining me in Penelope the last few hours. And thank you for sticking around as well. Until next time, I'll be back again next same time, same place next week, Monday, 4 till 7, here back in the studio next week. Do not miss it for your next Monday drive time. It's been absolutely amazing. So thank you so much indeed. And also, don't forget, be kind to someone. I'll see you all again real soon. Take care. Stay out of trouble. I'll see you all again real soon. I'm signing off. See you later, guys. Take care. Bye for now.

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Hello and good evening, and welcome to tonight's edition of the Monday Night Cult Rock Show with me, Dr. Albion Gray. And with no further ado, we're standing on the edge of tomorrow with The Damned.

the Damned, and Standing on the Edge of Tomorrow. Good evening, welcome to the Monday Night Car Rock Show, me, Dr. Albion Gray. And tonight you will have the normal smorgasbord of psychedelic-tescent bites to enjoy. And my featured artist of the week will be Swedish world music folk psychedelic band Goat. So some goats coming on later on. But now, Paul Young would like us to come back and stay.

This next track is from a local talent, a band called Itchy Teeth, which is a duo. And I had the privilege of seeing them support Green Diesel last month, well, the month before now. And I was really impressed with them. So much so that I managed to blag a CD off them. And I told them I'd get them put on the system, which I have done. And this is one of the tracks from their CD. It's called Paradigm Shift.

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Now, Hawkwind, we took the wrong step years ago, which will be followed by Neil Young and Crime in the City.

0: Promise a nice and peaceful up here, Joe. Nice view, too.
1: Ah, very nice, Petunia. And look at that nice little boat. He's having a lot of fun out there in his little dinghy. That's what they call them, you know, sailing dinghies.
0: Are they nice people at our hotel, Joe?
1: Hey, hello. Now he's slicing his main bread.
0: Though I don't think the man on table number 6 is very nice.
1: Hey, do you think he's in trouble, Petunia?
0: Oh, no, Joe. He's just enjoying himself on holiday.
1: He's decided to have a swim. Now he's going to climb back again. I expect that water's a bit cold, don't you? Oh, he's changed his mind. He's waving to us. Go away! I can't say I recognise him, though.
0: Well, he must know us. Maybe it's the gent on table number 6.
1: No, it's not him. He's much... Oh, now he's shouting. Lovely day, isn't it? Help! Help! Dial 999 and ask for the Coast Guard! I can't hear a word he's saying, you know. Help. Dial 999 and ask for the Coast Guard. Well, I never.
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0: Sheppey FM local news burst is brought to you by Sheppey Scene. Sheppey Scene is an independent news site especially for the Isle of Sheppey and its community.
1: A businessman is calling for an investigation after thousands of travellers were caught in huge traffic jams trying to get onto the Isle of Sheppey over the Maybank holiday. National Highways closed the island-bound side of the Sheppey crossing after an expansion joint failed, causing major delays. Some children were reportedly stuck on school buses for up to 5 hours in extreme heat and without water. Travel Masters boss Tim Lamkin says there should be heads to roll. One lane of the crossing remains closed while repairs continue, and lorries are being diverted over the Kingsbury Bridge. Gary Ratcliffe, co-founder of Curley's Farm and School at Bayview, has been chosen to lead a £20 million government investment programme for Laysdown, East Church and Warden. He will chair the new Pride in Place Board, overseeing £2 million a year of funding over the next decade to improve the eastern side of Sheppey. The Aviation Museum at East Church has received its King's Award for volunteering from Vice Lord Lieutenant of Kent, Sir Hugh Robertson, who praised the volunteers and the museum's work celebrating Sheppey's place in aviation history. Sheerness Beach is now flying a blue flag after being recognised as one of the best beaches in Britain. Seaside Award flags are also flying at Minster and Laysdown. And finally, almost 100 events will take place across the island next month as part of the Festival of Sheppey. Organiser Jenny Herkett says she launched the festival after being told Sheppey was a cultural desert, a comment she says inspired her to prove otherwise. More details are available on the Festival of Sheppey Facebook page and the Sheppey Scene website.
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And that's the first track from Goat for this evening. That was Union of Head and Soul from their 2021 album, Head Soup. And if you listen very, very closely, you can hear the sound of drums. Well, that's what Cooler Shake say anyway.

Sound of Drums by Kula Shaker. And I can't wait for next month because I'm scheduled to see them twice next month, on the 5th at Guildfest and then at the end of the month down in Loddington Farm near Maidstone. So yeah, really, really, really looking forward to that. Especially as at Guildfest, also on the bill, is Haircut 100 and Hugh Cornwell. So that should be a

in total, about time. And this is about the row of houses he lived in, which was known as Paradise Row, where all artists and musicians and people used to live. And it was Clarence Road, and in the East End, in East London. And unfortunately, the powers to be decided that they would knock it down to build the M11 Link Road. And there was a big anti-roads protest campaign at the time, which John Ellis and Paul Roberts, who was the Stranglers singer at the time, got involved in. And unfortunately, they were unsuccessful. But this is a song John wrote about Clarence Row, and it's called Paradise Row.

Paradise Road by the Stranglers, written by John Ellis, who is 74 today. And another band, or another artist that John Ellis has worked with, amongst many, was Peter Gabriel. But he doesn't play on this one. Salisbury Hill by Peter Gabriel.

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1: Community news for tonight, Monday, the 1st of June 2026. 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And also, this weekend is the Queenborough History Weekend, 5th to 7th of June. Walks, talks, displays, archaeology and crafts. A weekend of history, heritage and community. 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Fun for all the family. Full details and updates at queenboroughsociety.org.uk. And I'm going to a quiz night at Cross Connections on Saturday in the evening, which will be a history of Queenborough. Can't wait, looking forward to it. So if either of those take your pick, either of those tickle your fancy, take your pick, go and have a good time. And that was Community News for tonight, Monday the 1st of June 2026.
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Timothy Martin's conditioning school by Rosalie Cunningham. And I'm going to see her again in November when she'll be promoting and touring her new album, Rosalie's Fourth, which I'm really looking forward to. And now, Style Council, Speak Like a Child.

Lowrider by War. And now, another track from my featured artist of the week, Goat. And do you know what? It's time for fun.

refurbished seaside bar, formerly known as the Beach Bar, are giving away a £20 voucher to a different winner every week to spend in their bar or restaurant. 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The winner each week will be selected from a live prize draw at 11:20 a.m. on our youth show. Good luck, everyone!

Pure Morning by Placebo from 1998. Wow, that seems so long ago, doesn't it? And now back to GOAT. And this is I Became the Unemployment Office, or Unemployment Bureau, because it's Swedish. And that would be followed by Cliff Richard and Summer Holiday. I wish that'd come out on Blu-ray. I'd love to have it. And one of my karaoke favourites. And then I shall tell you a little bit more about the next song.

I love that song. Like I said, it's one of my karaoke favourites. And I do sing that quite a bit. Right, oh well. This next song is by Iggy Pop. And the reason I'm playing it tonight is because it kept springing into my mind yesterday and I kept singing it. And the reason it sprung into my mind was I went to the cinema yet again last night to see Passenger, which is a new release, and it's the final night last night. And it's a supernatural horror film directed by Andrei Urvidel. And the film stars Jacob Skippo, Lulu Bell, and Melissa Leo. Melissa Leo, more known as Kay Howard in my all-time favourite American police series, Homicide: Life in the Street. And the story follows a young couple who, after witnessing a highway accident, became haunted by a demonic entity during their road trip. And as I said, I'm watching it, and all I can have going through my brain the entire time it's on loop is Passenger. The Passenger by Iggy Pop. And guess what? When the end titles went up, what's the song they played out with? The Passenger by Iggy Pop. So obviously I had to play it tonight. So here it is. Enjoy.

That was for Sue, who's listening from Bargo in Welsh Wales, who said she was playing Join Hands by Susie and the Banshees yesterday. That's another great album as well. Next track is Hugh Cornwell and Bilko, which is from his Monsters album from 2018. And Monsters is about his was about heroes of his, and he loved Phil Silvers as Bilko, so he decided to write a song about him, and a damn good song it is as well.

And now back to goat with Ouroboros. And Ouroboros is a circular snake. It's eating its tail and was the symbol of Millennium in the TV series Millennium. It was part of the Millennium group. And I have got one which is a dragon rather than a snake chasing its tail as a ring, which I'll wear. So I really want an Ouroboros tattoo at some stage. But here you go, goat with Ouroboros.

Now that's what you call a cover version. Retains the essence of the original, but takes it in a totally new direction and a totally different sound. What a fantastic track that is. And talking of cover versions, this next one is a cover version. It's a cover version of a song from the Wicker Man soundtrack. And I've got several different versions, cover versions of this. But this one, in particular, is by, as you know, one of my favourite groups, local talent Green Diesel from Faversham. And guess what, folks? I got to see him again a week ago yesterday. It was at the Folklore Kent Mayhem. And on the Sunday bank holiday, they had a free event in John Dane Gardens in Canterbury. And yeah, Morris Dancers, Hooding Horses, Jenny Luddington was there with her chuff, and two bands played, the Goblins, but Green Diesel also played, and the thing was, it was all free. I had a little chat with Greg and Matt from Green Diesel, and I was talking to Matt, who sings this, about this track, and saying what a fantastic song it was, etc. And they're still up to the eyeballs, or ears, in recording a new album, which should be out sometime later this year, hopefully. And it was the sixth time I've seen them since I first saw them in September last year. I've seen them six times live now, so it can't be bad, can it? Anyway, this is Green Diesel's version of Maypole from the Wicker Man. Enjoy.

Isn't that just brilliant? The thing was, it was such a good day because not only did I meet up with my friend Jenny and had a little chat with her and my other friend Sean, but I got to meet my cousin again, Holly Jane. I hadn't seen her since before COVID, so pre-COVID, so it was nice to meet up with her again. She was dancing with the Bells of London City, Morris team, and I love a little bit of Morris dancing, so I spent quite a bit of the afternoon with her. But the thing was, and here's another coincidence, you've just heard the Maypole song from The Wicker Man by Green Diesel. Well, Holly was in a band, or is in a band, called Circulus. And she actually appears on this, which is their version of Summer Is A-Coming In, which also is from Wicker Man. Enjoy.

Isn't that brilliant as well? Right, something I forgot to say, when I was talking about Green Diesel, I saw them a week ago yesterday. I also, since my last time on the show in the last month, got to see Utopia Strong once again. For the second time at the Lighthouse in Deal. And of course, Utopia Strong is Michael J. York, who is Catherine Blake's other half from Medieval Babes, and he also is part of the duo with her in The Witching Tale. And covers Kovas Torobi, who's part of Gong, been part of Moran Six Garden, Cardiacs, and he's here, there and everywhere. And of course, the ubiquitous Steve Davis, the ex-snooker champion. And what a lovely chap he is. So I've got a CD, which I didn't have one, which I've got all three to sign. I had another little chat with Steve. And he is such a lovely, lovely man. Who would have thought it, eh? Anyway, I was also talking about when I went to the cinema last night to see The Passenger. Well, see Passenger. Well, tomorrow night I'm going to see a film called Obsession. And it put me in mind of this song by Animotion, which is one of my all-time favourite songs and was a UK number one.

What a great track that is. Still one of my all-time favourites. Well, it's getting close for that time again. Time for me to say my farewells. And I'd like to thank Ash Homewood for sitting in for drive time before me. And following me, you've got Sadie Caldwell, the 80s tour for 10 to midnight. Tomorrow, you've got Breakfast 7 till 10 with Sarah Jane Wood. Mid-morning, 10 till 1, Zoe Gold. Afternoon, plus Lee Barber, 1 till 4. Drive time, 4 to 7 with Neil Williams. 7 to 9, good old Mick Terry with Classic Country. Then you've got The Love Zone, 9 p.m. to midnight with Dusty and Dante. And it's been really good fun being back again. I've missed it. Unfortunately, last time I missed the last show because there was a film on the cinema which was only on the Monday. And so I couldn't get out and not see it. The Rose of Nevada, which was absolutely brilliant. Modern day Cornish ghost tale. Fantastic film. It's coming out on Blu-ray in September and I shall be getting it. Anyway, thank you for joining me. Love you all lots. I'm going to play out with End Credits by The Coral, who have just released a new album, 388, which is fantastic. And I shall leave you with three other songs: Goat, Tripping in the Graveyard, Jefferson Airplane, Go Tour, and Goat, Queen of the Underground, which is dedicated to my friend Jackie, if she's listening. And I hope to be with you in a fortnight's time. And I haven't decided quite who's going to be my featured artist of the week yet. I've got someone in mind, but I'm going to wait and see. It's not Cooler Shaker yet, because I'm going to have them as featured artist this week after I've seen them twice next month. My next gig is Incubus Succubus at the New Cross Inn at the end of the month, so I'm looking forward to that. Anyway, love you lots. Flags, flax, fodder and frig. I bid you hail and farewell.

0: Sheppey FM local news burst is brought to you by Sheppey Scene. Sheppey Scene is an independent news site especially for the Isle of Sheppey and its community.
1: A businessman is calling for an investigation after thousands of travellers were caught in huge traffic jams trying to get onto the Isle of Sheppey over the Maybank holiday. National Highways closed the island-bound side of the Sheppey crossing after an expansion joint failed, causing major delays. Some children were reportedly stuck on school buses for up to 5 hours in extreme heat and without water. Travelmaster's boss Tim Lamkin says there should be heads to roll. One lane of the crossing remains closed while repairs continue, and lorries are being diverted over the Kingsbury Bridge. Gary Ratcliffe, co-founder of Curley's Farm and School at Bayview, has been chosen to lead a £20 million government investment programme for Laysdown, Eastchurch and Warden. He will chair the new Pride in Place Board, overseeing £2 million a year of funding over the next decade to improve the eastern side of Sheppey. The Aviation Museum at Eastchurch has received its King's Award for volunteering from Vice Lord Lieutenant of Kent, Sir Hugh Robertson, who praised the volunteers and the museum's work celebrating Sheppey's place in aviation history. Sheerness Beach is now flying a blue flag after being recognised as one of the best beaches in Britain. Seaside Award flags are also flying at Maidstone and Laysdown. And finally, almost 100 events will take place across the island next month as part of the Festival of Sheppey. Organiser Jenny Herkett says she launched the festival after being told Sheppey was a cultural desert, a comment she says inspired her to prove otherwise. More details are available on the Festival of Sheppey Facebook page and the Sheppey Scene website.
0: 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For more detailed bulletins, please visit Sheppey Scene on Facebook.
2: Oh, it's ever so nice and peaceful up here, Joe. Nice view, too.
3: Ah, very nice, Petunia. And look at that nice little boat. He's having a lot of fun out there in his little dinghy. That's what they call them, you know, sailing dinghies.
2: Are they nice people at our hotel, Joe?
3: Hey, hello. Now he's splicing his main brace.
2: Though I don't think the man on table number 6 is very nice.
3: Hey, do you think he's in trouble, Petunia?
2: Oh, no, Joe. He's just enjoying himself on holiday.
3: He's decided to have a swim. Now he's going to climb back again. I expect that water's a bit cold, don't you? Oh, he's changed his mind. He's waving to us. Go away! I can't say I recognise him, though.
2: Well, he must know us. Maybe it's the gent on table number 6.
3: No, it's not him. He's Oh, now he's shouting. Lovely day, isn't it? Help! Help! Dial 999 and ask for the Coast Guard. I can't hear a word he's saying, you know. Help. Dial 999 and ask for the Coast Guard. Well, I never. If you see a boat you think may be in distress, dial 999 and ask for the Coast Guard.
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You're with me, Sadie, on Ship FM 92.2. Today, it's all about soul. So we're going to be doing an 80s soul special, soul, disco and funk, but mostly soul. We're going to start things off with Alexandra O'Neill, if you were here tonight. Deal, Two Occasions, and Brothers Johnson, Stomp.

0: The 1980s was a great decade for soul music. It had the emergence of now legendary soul singers like Luther and Anita. The decade of dominance for Michael and Whitney, among others, created years of fantastic new music in adult soul, funk and dance, music that still resonates today. So for the next 2 hours, we're going to be celebrating music of the 80s. Over the course of the next 2 hours, you'll hear lots and lots of soul tracks and great essential songs for soul music lovers. So I hope you enjoy. This is the 80s tour, and this is our soul special. Coming up next, we've got Denise Williams, It's Gonna Take a Miracle. Terence Trent D'Arby, Sign Your Name. Manhattan's Shining Star. Again, this is the 80s tour, and this is the soul special.
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I better speak, actually. I haven't spoke for a little while. You are tuned into the 80s Tour on Shep FM 92.2. You're on with me, Sadie. And this is the Soul Special. Always Atlantic Star just snuck in there. Now we've got Zap with Computer Love. Let me restart that one. Following this, we've got Lady by Whispers, and Diana Ross is coming out.

Okay, so you just had Diana Ross and I'm coming out. If you just joined us, this is the 80s Tour with me, Sadie, on Sheppey FM 92.2. This is the All Soul Special. So what is soul music? Soul actually originated long before the 80s. It was a term adapted to describe African-American popular music in the United States as it evolved from the 1950s into the 60s and 70s. Some view soul as merely a new term for rhythm and blues. In fact, for a new generation of artists, it profoundly reinterpreted the sounds of the rhythm and blues pioneers of the 1950s, like Chuck Berry, Little Richard, Bo Diddley, Sam Cooke and Ray Charles, whose music found popularity among white people and was transformed into what was become known as rock and roll. So it's one of those, it's like, if you've been tuning into Sheppey FM on a Thursday night, we've got our new wave era now with our new presenter, Luke. And he does all of the music from the new wave era, so from like late 70s into the 90s. And there are so many sub-genres. So you could even argue that that soul was a subgenre of rock and roll, but there you go. Coming up next, we've got Rick James with Give It To Me, Shalamar with A Night To Remember, bit of a disco-y one there, and then James Ingram with Yarmo Be There.

Welcome back to the 80s tour. We are doing an all soul special. That's right, soul music throughout. Everyone loves a bit of soul, don't they? Coming up next, we've got Patty Austin and James Ingram with Baby Come To Me. Jocelyn Brown, we have to play some Jocelyn Brown, sorry. Somebody Else's Guy, it has to be. False MDs with Tender Love. Got them three back to back. And then we'll be right back again.

horses and these tender love. Isn't that lovely, eh? We're going to jazz things up a little bit now. We've got Soul to Soul. We have to. We've got a kind of a soul show without Soul to Soul now, can we? And that's Back to Life, which was a number one back in 1989. I remember it well. And then we've got Bobby Brown with Mr. Prerogative. Again, you've got to have a bit of Bobby as well, haven't you? And Michael Jackson, Smooth Criminal. This is the 80s tour, and this is a soul special. And we've got some classics coming up now.

0: Love those three songs. So the 1980s marked a significant period for soul music, with artists infusing R&B, funk and pop elements into their sound. This fusion gave birth to chart-topping hits and timeless classics that still resonate with most audiences across the generations. 80s soul was huge. We all love a little bit of soul, don't we? We're going to come up now with some more great tracks. We've got The Temptations, Treat Her Like a Lady, a classic hit from 1984. Earth, Wind and Fire. We have to have Earth, Wind and Fire, don't we? After the Lover's Gone. And Sade, the group I was named after, believe it or not. Yep. And he even wanted, my dad even wanted to spell it that way, but my mum weren't having it. She had to put the I in my name, I'm afraid. I think I would have preferred Sade. Yeah, maybe I should change it. So we've got Sade with The Sweetest Taboo. We've got those three, and then I'll be right back.
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So coming up next, we've got Luther Vandross and Never Too Much. We have to have Luther on a soul show. Of course we do. I've said that about a lot of artists, haven't I? I didn't realise there were so many 80s soul artists. See, I'm a little bit of a novice, really. Anita Baker, again. Well, I'm going to say it. You have to have some Anita Baker when you're doing a soul show. Of course you do. With Sweet Love. I love that song. I love that song. And then Prince. Not many people would consider him soul, but definitely soul to Prince. And that's especially with this song, When Doves Cry. So we've got them three coming up. And then I'll be right back to bore you again. There you go.

coming up next, we haven't got many songs left on this 80s soul show from the 80s tour. Sorry, just had to cough. We've got Grover Washington Jr. and Bill Withers with Just the Two of Us, a soul classic there from 1981, and Patrice Rushen, Forget Me Nots, another soul classic there for you. We've got them two back to back, and I'll be back to say goodbye. Yes, it's nearly that time already.

So who's noticed that the Will Smith's Men in Black sort of samples that song? Never knew that. Never realised. There you go. Learn something new every day. Anyway, if you've just joined us, I'm afraid that's it. That's the end of the show. We have come to the end of the 80s tour Soul Special. Hope you've enjoyed it. Hope you've enjoyed the soul tracks that we played for you today on Sheppey FM 92.2. We'll be back the same time next week with a different theme and possibly a different decade. I either do 80s or 90s. So we'll see what's been playing next week. Coming up next, we've got our final song for the show. We have to finish really on a Marvin Gaye, probably one of the most popular soul songs of the decade, is Sexual Healing. Until next time, take care of yourselves and each other, and I'll be back soon.

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1: Sheppey FM Local News Burst is brought to you by Sheppey Scene. 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
2: A businessman is calling for an investigation after thousands of travellers were caught in huge traffic jams trying to get onto the Isle of Sheppey over the Maybank holiday. National Highways closed the island-bound side of the Sheppey crossing after an expansion joint failed, causing major delays. Some children were reportedly stuck on school buses for up to 5 hours in extreme heat and without water. Travelmaster's boss Tim Lamkin says there should be heads to roll. One lane of the crossing remains closed while repairs continue, and lorries are being diverted over the Kingsbury Bridge. Gary Ratcliffe, co-founder of Curley's Farm and School at Bayview, has been chosen to lead a £20 million government investment programme for Laysdown, Eastchurch and Warden. He will chair the new Pride in Place Board, overseeing £2 million a year of funding over the next decade to improve the eastern side of Sheppey. The Aviation Museum at Eastchurch has received its King's Award for volunteering from Vice Lord Lieutenant of Kent, Sir Hugh Robertson, who praised the volunteers and the museum's work celebrating Sheppey's place in aviation history. Sheerness Beach is now flying a blue flag after being recognised as one of the best beaches in Britain. Seaside Award flags are also flying at Minster and Laysdown. And finally, almost 100 events will take place across the island next month as part of the Festival of Sheppey. Organiser Jenny Herkett says she launched the festival after being told Sheppey was a cultural desert, a comment she says inspired her to prove otherwise. More details are available on the Festival of Sheppey Facebook page and the Sheppey Scene website.
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We love the tens, the era when selfies were made easy, hashtags ruled, and Spotify took over with great music like this.

0: it's ever so nice and peaceful up here, Joe. Nice view, too.
1: Ah, very nice, Petunia. And look at that nice little boat. He's having a lot of fun out there in his little dinghy. That's what they call them, you know, sailing dinghies.
0: Are they nice people at Aratel, Joe?
1: Hey, hello. Now he's splicing his main brace.
0: Though I don't think the man on table number 6 is very nice.
1: Hey, do you think he's in trouble, Petunia?
0: Oh, no, Joe. He's just enjoying himself on holiday.
1: He's decided to have a swim. Now he's going to climb back again. I expect that water's a bit cold, don't you? Oh, he's changed his mind. He's waving to us. Go away! I can't say I recognise him, though.
0: Well, he must know us. Maybe it's the gent on table number 6.
1: No, it's not him. He's Oh, now he's shouting. Lovely day, isn't it? Help! Help! Dial 999 and ask for the Coast Guard. I can't hear a word he's saying, you know. Help. Dial 999 and ask for the Coast Guard. Well, I never.
2: If you see a boat you think may be in distress, dial 999 and ask for the Coast Guard.